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0: same day as Nirvana's Nevermind the same year, 1991. Elsewhere on the show, it's all about clowns. 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
16: Here's some Gamete Lakite and hang out in the fest tent and yeah, enjoy themselves on a random Thursday morning.
17: Share some what?
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17: Lakite.
16: Do you want to try that again?
17: Gamekabite.
16: Gamekabite.
17: Gamete
16: Lakite. Gamete Lakite.
17: Let's just move along.
16: All right. Gah.
17: What is it?
16: No, hold on. I'm going to get you to pronounce it properly. Here we go. Gah.
17: Gah.
16: Meat.
17: Meat.
16: Cla.
17: Cla.
16: Kite.
17: Kite. Gla meat.
16: Not a gla. Gah. Just G-A. Gah meat. Gah meat la kite.
17: Gah meat la kite.
16: Yeah. You don't know what that means, do you?
17: No idea.
16: You can't even pronounce it either. You want to give it another shot?
17: Gah meat la kite. Let's not. you and all your friends glamiclakite without me.
16: Gamiclakite.
17: Gamiclakite. I'm very close. I'm so close.
16: Miclakite.
17: Miclakite.
16: Gah.
17: Gah.
16: Meek.
17: Meek.
16: Lakite.
17: Lakite. Gamiclakite.
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0: the XL. 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
1: As we celebrate the birthday of the clown from Slipknot, it's easy to forget that a lot of people hate clowns, but not me, because at least a clown has the courage of his or her clown convictions and proudly wear the clown makeup for all the world to see. However, the largest number of clowns in the world refuse to fess up to their clown tendencies, preferring to wear the uniform of the politician, the telemarketer, or the customer service rep for the airlines. They are the most dangerous clowns of all, the clowns who secretly move in our midst to bring their clownish ways subversively into our lives. So please, join me as I say, down with the clowns, unless they're in ICP, in which case I say, get down with the clowns. Now let's go chicken hunting.
0: Nights are always better here. 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

0: Slipknot on Hard Drive XL as we celebrate the birthday tonight of the clown, M. Sean Cran. Chili Peppers before that, Suck My Kiss from their landmark album Blood Sugar Sex Magic, which dropped this day in 1991. The very same day in history, Nirvana released their album Nevermind, which we are going to celebrate later. That was all part of an incredible run of albums in 1991 that included the Black Album from Metallica, 10 from Pearl Jam, Use Your Illusion 1 and 2 from Guns N' Roses, Ozzy's No More Tears, and Soundgarden's Bad Motor Finger. It was a glorious time on the planet Earth.
1: 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Hard Drive XL.
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8: Yeah, it's fun to go backstage, sure. 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
0: Both Tom Morello and Theory of a Dead Man joining me later as guest on Hard Drive XL, where the word of the night is clown car. Of course, many clown cars have the word police written on the side. Ah, just kidding, officer. Please don't pull me over.

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0: There you have the current Screamer of the Week on Hard Drive XL, the latest from Trivium, Dead Inside of Me. Looking forward to catching the band on my birthday, November 10 this year. I will be traveling to beautiful Silver Spring, Maryland, just outside of D.C. I love catching concerts on my birthday. The most recent, 2 years back, Metallica, Ford Field in Detroit. Previous years, I had seen Frank Zappa on my birthday. I saw the Jerry Garcia Band once as a kid, and everybody dosed me with LSD. That was an interesting birthday. The candles were not the only things melting that night.
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14: Is it really that simple? I just have to jump around?
15: That's not simple. Have you tried jumping around for this whole song?
14: Not the whole song, but...
15: Yeah.
14: For a little while, at least.
15: What, are you going to jump around to health? I bet it works.
14: There's a health hack that went viral last November on the TikTok, and it's basically just jumping.
15: Yeah.
14: 50 times.
15: I have zero doubt that that works.
14: They say that if you're trying to be healthier this year, you can obviously go to a gym, you can join a club, you can do all the crazy exercises,
15: there's
14: all the stuff.
15: All sorts of ways to go about it.
14: All sorts of different ways. This one, I don't know, speaks to me a little bit.
15: You're going to jump?
14: You start your morning by jumping 50 times, and there's literally nothing else to it. You just jump up and down 50 times in a row.
15: I've jumped around at jump around, and I get it.
14: A handful of people who have tried this viral TikTok health hack say that it's life-changing.
15: So you don't need a jump rope. This is just jumping around.
14: Others say it's a bit of a stretch, but they have noticed some differences, made noticeable differences in their lives. One woman said she did it for a week, said it made her feel, quote, more awake, lighter on her feet, and better in general all day long.
15: Soft knees, kind of helping with your knees a little bit.
14: Experts say that yes, starting your morning by jumping might be a good idea. We can miss the make you up. Thankfully, there's no shortage of songs about jumping.
15: Mm-hmm.
14: Got all sorts of tunes I can crank out while I'm listening to music and jumping 50 times in a row.
15: Well, here's the science, right? So increases your heart rate, which then boosts your circulation, which is improves your lymphatic flow, which helps clear your body of waste. It elevates your temperature, primes your metabolism, stimulates blood flow to your hands and feet, literally every other area of your body. So the benefit there is the big picture, right? So
14: every other area?
15: Every other area, Brian. All the areas are getting better blood flow.
14: I'm already getting blood flow in the morning to that area. I don't need any more blood flow.
15: More blood.
14: I don't need any more blood. It's already full of blood. Did you hear that other thing?
15: Did you hear all that other stuff?
14: That blood sausage is full.
15: Did you hear?
14: I heard. Well, yeah. Well, what do I got to do it the moment I get out of the bed?
15: Or no, can I don't think so.
14: Some point in the morning,
15: yes.
14: Like when I'm in my routine?
15: Wake up, you jump 50 times. Gentle bounce, you can do that. You can do a higher impact if that's your deal.
14: Well, I think if you start out, you're just probably going to be doing like a little...
15: Yes. And then eventually, maybe you're doing a little bit more.
14: I'm not going to try to, like, jump over things, right?
15: Soft knee bend through the ball of your feet.
14: No, I don't like the soft knee bend.
15: Well, what are you doing? Are you tucking?
14: No,
15: I'm not doing that. I'm not doing that. That was 10. I just did 10.
14: Itty bitty committee over here.
15: Oof.
14: 10?
15: Yeah, it was 10.
14: 50 of them, right? Do you increase or do you just stick with 50? Like, at some point, do you get to a point where I can do 100?
15: First of all, do that. And do that every morning for a week, and then we'll talk about
14: 50 of them?
15: 50 of them.
14: Because my schedule, like, everything happens the same every morning. It has to.
15: So you could do 50 jumps in the studio.
14: I don't know if I'd do them here or if I'd do them at home. I like to get ready and get out of the house and get here so I can get into work mode, you know what I mean, mentally.
15: That's why I think maybe here would be better.
14: So maybe do them here?
15: Yeah. Like, you get... Do your routine, get to the studio, do some stuff, and then take a break while you do your 50
14: jumps. Yeah, I definitely couldn't do them right out of bed because the dog would be like, dude, what are you doing?
15: Yes.
14: I need to go outside.
15: It's too much. And you're in the dark.
14: I get up and the dog has to go out, and then I let the dog back in. Generally, my wife goes and sleeps in another room because I snore or she's uncomfortable or whatever. So then I have to wake her up and put her back in the master bedroom with the dogs. And then I... take my shower, get dressed, grab my coffee and whatever else I'm bringing to work.
15: You're jumping here. You're not doing
14: that. So I'm doing it when I get here?
15: Yeah.
14: 50 times?
15: And you could pick songs to jump to because you've got the whole library in front of you.
14: How long do you think it takes to jump 50 times? It's only like,
15: are you taking a break?
14: 2-3 minutes?
15: Couple minutes.
16: Really listen to me. What? White men can't jump.
14: Bitch, I could jump. I could jump a lot. 50 times in a row.
15: It's going to be more tiring than you think.
14: I'm not saying that it's going to be a cakewalk.
15: It won't.
14: It certainly sounds a lot better than doing things with kettlebells, and I've seen one of our coworkers' wives. She's always posting videos of her working out, and she's down on her hands and knees, and she's kicking her legs out behind her, and that looks awful. That looks terrible. That doesn't look... What are those, the burpees? You ever done a burpee? Oof. Jesus Christ. Who invented that? Some sadist. Probably somebody at...
15: Very good shape. That's what they did.
14: Somebody in a prison invented that thing. Good Lord. That is some punishment right there.
15: But some jump around. Makes sense.
14: Yeah. That's it. Just jumping 50 times every morning. When do I see results? When does that happen? Like, it'd take a week, two weeks? I got a doctor's appointment coming up. If I can get this thing and going in the right direction, I don't have to take any more pills.
15: Hey, nice. Doc, I've been jumping for a month now. Do it. I've
14: month.
15: Started.
14: I got 2 weeks before.
15: Oh, yeah, you really jump a lot then.
14: All right. Viral health hack from TikTok. Around. Just jumping 50 times in a row every morning. How's your walking thing going?
15: It's good.
14: Are you still doing it?
15: Yeah.
14: You got to get me the brand name. I told you.
15: Yeah, mine's not good.
14: Well, I don't need a good one. I want an affordable one. We went and looked at some, and they were like $700 to $900.
15: No.
14: I'm like, I'm not paying that for... I just might as well get a treadmill.
15: Mm-hmm.
14: What was yours? A couple $100? Three?
15: No.
14: Two,
15: like
14: three?
15: $140.
14: It's cheap. Oh, snap. That's the one I need. Yeah. But it works, right?
15: I'm walking on it.
14: That dude at the store was like all about trying to sell me that one for $600.
15: Oh, yeah, I'm
14: and
15: sure.
14: He's like, well, we might have it in the bag. We can get an order and blah, blah, blah. And I'm like, look, dude, I'm like, do I look like the kind of guy who's just going to make a decision right now about walking? No, man. All right. So add the walking pad.
15: And the jump around.
14: And the jump around.
15: Dude,
14: I'm
15: going to
14: be chiseled. I'm going to be effing chiseled,
15: look
14: man.
15: Look at these.
14: Look at this ab. I just want to have one ab.
15: Yeah, I know.
14: Just one. Just once.
15: That's not happening with the
14: I should have done this when I was a kid.
15: Yeah.
14: I look back. I thought I was... I hate that. I hate that. I used to think I was fat, and now I'm fat, and I'm like, God.
15: If I could just look like I did when I thought I was...
14: If I could be fat from 2016
15: yes.
14: fat...
15: Oh, man.
14: As opposed to 2026 fat...
15: I'd be like, without a shirt all the time.
14: Oh, God. Yeah, speaking of... He came over to my house, too, yesterday to drop off a hoodie for my dog. And I was like, you and your abs. Get out of here. Can you imagine what it would feel like to like go to the beach or the pool and take your shirt off with no shame? That must be the best feeling in the world. Like, everyone's going to be looking at this. Here we go.
15: Mm-hmm. That's the bros who are yelling at the weights. You know that, right?
14: Yeah, that's the screaming curling guy. Yeah, yeah. I'm not doing that either.
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17: 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Lou Brutus is an insane person, and the FCC should not allow him on the air anywhere. 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
12: Here's some Gemütlichkeit and hang out in the fest tent and yeah, enjoy themselves on a random Thursday morning.
13: Share some what?
12: Do you want to try that again?
13: Gemütlichkeit. Let's just move along.
12: All right.
13: What is it?
12: No, hold on. I'm going to get you to pronounce it properly. Here we go. Meat.
13: Meat.
12: Kite.
13: Kite. Glamit.
12: Not a gla. Just G-A. Gemütlichkeit.
13: Gemütlichkeit.
12: Yeah. You don't know what that means, do you?
13: No idea.
12: You can't even pronounce it either. You want to give it another shot?
13: Gemütlichkeit. That's not. you and all your friends Gemütlichkeit without me.
12: Gemütlichkeit.
13: Gemütlichkeit. I'm really close. I'm so close.
12: Gemütlichkeit.
13: Gemütlichkeit. Gemütlichkeit.
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3: Happy birthday to M. Sean Cran, commonly called the Clown, one of the founders of Slipknot from Iowa's Des Moines town. 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Of course, many people feel that clowns are generally freaky, but then you put one into Slipknot and some folks pee themselves quite leaky. So happy birthday to you, Sean, who can turn a frown upside down, because we don't need no stinking joker when we've got the real clown.
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Odds and Ends is on deck. Then Tom Morello of Rage Against the Machine joins me as featured artist to get us there. 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
1: Tonight, all of our features are Down with the Clown as we celebrate the 57th birthday of M. Sean Cran, the clown from Slipknot. 54 years on the planet tonight for Jesse Hughes from Eagles of Death Metal, whilst Sean McNabb, who has played with a ton of bands through the years, including Quiet Riot, Great White, and House of Lords, 61. This day, 90 years ago, Muppets creator Jim Henson was born, passed way too early in 1990. And this is also a day where there were a whole lot of great album releases we are celebrating tonight, including Nevermind from Nirvana and Blood Sugar Sex Magik from the Chili Peppers.
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0: Wondering what your favorite rock stars are thinking? I mean, creepy, but me too. We've got your telepathy right here. 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
1: Tom Morello joins me in just a moment as featured artist of the week on Hard Drive XL, where the word of the night is clown car. Of course, many clown cars have the word police written on the side. Just kidding, officer. 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
2: 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This film is from 2014, a little bit under the radar, but quite creepy if you like that sort of thing. It's simply entitled Clown. It stars Andy Powers as a father who puts on a clown costume for his son's birthday and discovers that it's transforming him into a murderous, demonic creature. Because, you know, the world's not spooky enough. Let's get another horrific, nightmarish clown film to keep our senses sharp. From 2014, Clown.
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13: Is it really that simple? I just have to jump around?
14: That's not simple. Have you tried jumping around for this whole song?
13: Not the whole song, but...
14: Yeah.
13: For a little while, at least.
14: What, are you going to jump around to health? I bet it works.
13: There's a health hack that went viral last November on the TikTok, and it's basically just jumping.
14: Yeah.
13: 50 times.
14: I have zero doubt that that works.
13: They say that if you're trying to be healthier this year, you can obviously go to a gym, you can join a club, you can do all the crazy exercises,
14: there's
13: all the stuff.
14: All sorts of ways to go about it.
13: All sorts of different ways. This one, I don't know, speaks to me a little bit.
14: You're going to jump?
13: You start your morning by jumping 50 times, and there's literally nothing else to it. You just jump up and down 50 times in a row.
14: I've jumped around at jump around, and I get it.
13: A handful of people who have tried this viral TikTok health hack say that it's life-changing.
14: So you don't need a jump rope. This is just jumping around.
13: Others say it's a bit of a stretch, but they have noticed some differences, made noticeable differences in their lives. One woman said she did it for a week, said it made her feel, quote, more awake, lighter on her feet, and better in general all day long.
14: Soft knees, kind of helping with your knees a little bit.
13: Experts say that, yes, starting your morning by jumping might be a good idea. We can make some make you jump, jump. Some Mac Daddy make you jump, jump. Oh, Daddy Mac will make you jump, jump. Thankfully, there's no shortage of songs about jumping.
14: Mm-hmm.
13: Got all sorts of tunes I can crank out while I'm listening to music and jumping 50 times in a row.
14: Well, here's the science, right? So increases your heart rate, which then boosts your circulation, which is improves your lymphatic flow, which helps clear your body of waste. It elevates your temperature, primes your metabolism, stimulates blood flow to your hands and feet, literally every other area of your body. So the benefit there is the big picture, right? So
13: every other area?
14: Every other area, Brian. All the areas are getting better blood flow.
13: I'm already getting blood flow in the morning to that area. I don't need any more blood flow.
14: More blood.
13: I don't need any more blood. It's already full of blood. Did you hear that other thing?
14: Did you hear all that other stuff?
13: That blood sausage is full.
14: Did you hear?
13: I heard. Well, yeah. Well, what do I got to do it the moment I get out of the bed?
14: Or no, can I don't think so.
13: Some point in the morning,
14: yes.
13: Like when I'm in my routine?
14: Wake up, you jump 50 times. Gentle bounce, you can do that. You can do a higher impact if that's your deal.
13: Well, I think if you start out, you're just probably going to be doing like a little...
14: Yes, and then eventually maybe you're doing a little bit
13: more. I'm not going to try to like jump over things, right?
14: Soft knee bend through the ball of your feet.
13: No, I don't like the soft knee bend.
14: Well, what are you doing? Are you tucking?
13: No,
14: I'm not doing that. I'm not doing that. That was 10. I just did 10.
13: Itty bitty committee over here.
14: Oof.
13: 10?
14: Yeah, it was 10.
13: 50 of them, right? Do you increase or do you just stick with 50? Like, at some point, do you get to a point where I can do 100?
14: First of all, do that. And do that every morning for a week, and then we'll talk about
13: 50 of them?
14: 50 of them.
13: Because my schedule, like, everything happens the same every morning. It has to.
14: So you could do 50 jumps in the studio.
13: I don't know if I'd do them here or if I'd do them at home. I like to get ready and get out of the house and get here so I can get into work mode, you know what I mean, mentally.
14: That's why I think maybe here would be better.
13: So maybe do them here?
14: Yeah. Like, you get... Do your routine, get to the studio, do some stuff, and then take a break while you do your 50
13: jumps. Yeah, I definitely couldn't do them right out of bed because the dog would be like, dude, what are you doing?
14: Yes.
13: I need to go outside.
14: It's too much. And you're in the dark.
13: I get up and the dog has to go out, and then I let the dog back in. Generally, my wife goes and sleeps in another room because I snore or she's uncomfortable or whatever. So then I have to wake her up and put her back in the master bedroom with the dogs. And then I... take my shower, get dressed, grab my coffee and whatever else I'm bringing to work.
14: You're jumping here. You're not doing
13: it. So I'm doing it when I get here?
14: Yeah.
13: 50 times?
14: And you could pick songs to jump to because you've got the whole library in front of you.
13: How long do you think it takes to jump 50 times? It's only like,
14: a break?
13: 2-3 minutes?
14: Couple minutes.
15: Really listen to me. What? White men can't jump.
13: Bitch, I can jump. I can jump a lot. 50 times in a row.
14: It's going to be more tiring than you think.
13: I'm not saying that it's going to be a cakewalk.
14: It won't.
13: It certainly sounds a lot better than doing things with kettlebells, and I seen one of our coworkers' wives. She's always posting videos of her working out. She's down on her hands and knees, and she's kicking her legs out behind her, and that looks awful. That looks terrible. That doesn't look. I did. Yeah. What are those? The burpees? You ever done a burpee? Oof. Jesus Christ! Who invented that? Some sadist. Probably somebody at.
14: Very good shape. That's what they did.
13: Somebody in a prison invented that thing. Good Lord. That is some punishment right there.
14: But some jump around. Makes sense.
13: Yeah. That's it. Just jumping 50 times every morning. When do I see results? When does that add? Like, it'd take a week, two weeks? I got a doctor's appointment coming up. If I can get this thing and going in the right direction, I don't have to take any more pills.
14: Hey, nice. Doc, I've been jumping for a month now. Do it. I've been
13: I got 2 weeks before.
14: Oh, yeah, he's really jump a lot then.
13: All right. Viral health hack from TikTok. Around. Just jumping 50 times in a row every morning. How's your walking thing going?
14: It's good.
13: Are you still doing it?
14: Yeah.
13: You got to get me the brand name. I told you.
14: Yeah, mine's not good.
13: Well, I don't need a good one. I want an affordable one. We went and looked at some, and they were like $700 to $900.
14: No.
13: I'm like, I'm not paying that for... I just might as well get a treadmill.
14: Mm-hmm.
13: What was yours? A couple $100? Three?
14: $140. It's cheap.
13: Oh, snap. That's the one I need. Yeah. But it works, right?
14: I'm walking on it.
13: That dude at the store was like all about trying to sell me that one for $600.
14: Oh, yeah, I'm
13: and
14: sure.
13: He's like, well, we might have it in the back. We can get an order and blah, blah, blah. And I'm like, look, dude, I'm like, do I look like the kind of guy who's just going to make a decision right now about walking? No, man. All right. So add the walking pad.
14: And the jump around.
13: And the jump around.
14: Dude, 2 weeks,
13: I'm
14: going to
13: be chiseled. I'm going to be effing chiseled,
14: look
13: man.
14: Look at these.
13: Look at this ab. I just want to have one ab.
14: Yeah, I know.
13: Just one. Just once.
14: That's not happening with the
13: I should have done this when I was a kid.
14: Yeah.
13: I look back. I thought I was. I hate that. I hate that. I used to think I was fat, and now I'm fat, and I'm like, God.
14: If I could just look like I did when I thought I was.
13: If I could be fat from 2016
14: yes.
13: fat.
14: Oh, man.
13: As opposed to 2026 fat.
14: I'd be like. Without a shirt all the time.
13: Oh, God. Yeah, speaking of, he came over to my house, too, yesterday to drop off a hoodie for my dog. And I was like, you've been your abs. Get out of here. Yeah. Can you imagine what it would feel like to, like, go to the beach or the pool and take your shirt off with no shame? That must be the best feeling in the world. Like, everyone's going to be looking at this. Here we go.
14: Mm-hmm. That's the bros who are yelling at the weights. You know that, right?
13: Yeah, that's the screaming curling guy. Yeah, yeah. I'm not doing that either.
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0: Hard Drive XL music from Blink 182, preceded by my special guest for the night, Theory of a Dead Man, their latest Winnebago, Lay Low. It's been part of the set every night as the band continues on the Dead 7 tour with Seven Dust. They played for my friends last night in Idaho Falls, Idaho. Boise is tomorrow, Oregon after that. A chance to see two legendary bands the same night. Of course, the set lists are never long enough when you see a co-headliner like that, but you got to take the bad with the good in life.
1: Lou's going to blow off some steam with Rant of the Day. 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
2: Here's some Gamete LeKite and hang out in the fest tent and yeah, enjoy themselves on a random Thursday morning.
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2: Gamete
3: LeKite.
2: Do you want to try that again?
3: Gamete LeKite. Let's just move along.
2: All right. Gah.
3: What is it?
2: No, hold on. I'm going to get you to pronounce it properly. Here we go. Gah.
3: Gah.
2: Meat.
3: Meat.
2: Cluh.
3: Cluh.
2: Kite.
3: Kite. Glah meat.
2: Not a glah. Gah. Just G-A. Gamete LeKite.
3: Gamete LeKite.
2: Yeah. You don't know what that means, do you?
3: No idea.
2: You can't even pronounce it either. You want to give it another shot?
3: Gamete LeKite. 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
2: Gamete LeKite.
3: Gamete LeKite. I'm very close. I'm so close.
2: Gamete LeKite.
3: Meek LeKite.
2: Gah.
3: Gah.
2: Meek.
3: Meek.
2: LeKite.
3: LeKite. Gamete LeKite.
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0: Hard Drive XL music from Nine Inch Nails to wrap the program for the night. Looking ahead to tomorrow, the Friday night weekend kickoff rock and roll Mother Humpin' Jambo Frickin' Re-Edition. Tom Morello of Rage Against the Machine will be back as featured artist. I will also speak to special guest Dead Poets Society. Plus, we will hear from Dave Mustaine of Megadeth via the Hard Drive Archive. Until then, I'm Lou Brutus, leaving you with the words of writer Dr. Hunter S. Thompson. What passed for society was a loud, giddy whirl of thieves and pretentious hustlers, a dull sideshow full of quacks and clowns and Philistines.
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0: Do we drag you through the mud, meetings that should have been emails that should have never existed, and coworkers who somehow still can't figure out what reply all means. 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No fluff, no filler, no corporate gatekeeping. It's Friday Fives. New stuff that doesn't suck, classics that still hit hard, and maybe a wild card or two. 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It's Friday Fives.
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2: I'm meteorologist Paul Trombley with your updated forecast. Cloudy skies with fog overnight with a slight chance for drizzle. Lows around 57, south winds around 5 miles per hour. High of 72, Friday, mainly cloudy with fog early. Friday night, lows level off around 54. Partly cloudy skies Saturday with daytime highs approaching 69. 67, slight chance of rain showers Sunday. That's the latest weather on the X. Right now, it's 57 degrees.
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0: Another week drag you through the mud, meetings that should have been emails, emails that should have never existed, and coworkers who somehow still can't figure out what reply all means. So yeah, you've earned this. 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No fluff, no filler, no corporate gatekeeping. It's Friday Fives. 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It's Friday Fives.
1: Hi, it's Cora. 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
2: I'm meteorologist Paul Trombley with your updated forecast. Cloudy skies expected, fog in spots overnight with lows around 57. South winds around 5 miles per hour. Cloudy skies with a few peaks of sun with fog early Friday. High temperatures reach up to 72. Partly cloudy skies Friday night, lows around 54. Upper 60s Saturday and Sunday with a slight chance of rain showers Sunday. That's the latest weather on the X. Currently, it's 58 degrees.
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Really wanna make you mine. 4, 5, 6, come on and get your kicks. Now you don't need

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1: I'm meteorologist Paul Trombley with your updated forecast. Cloudy skies expected, fog in spots, overnight with lows around 57. South winds around 5 miles per hour. Cloudy skies with a few peaks of sun, with fog early. Friday, high temperatures reach up to 72. Partly cloudy skies, Friday night, lows around 54. Upper 60s, Saturday and Sunday, with a slight chance of rain showers, Sunday. That's the latest weather on the X. Right now, 57.
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6: I'm meteorologist Paul Trombley with your updated forecast. Lows dip down to about 57 and foggy overnight under overcast skies. Winds out of the north around 5 miles per hour. Highs around 72 with fog in spots early Friday. Sunshine mixed with clouds at times. Partly cloudy skies Friday night, 54. Upper 60s Saturday, turning cooler Sunday with highs in the mid-60s and showers. That's the latest weather on the X. Right now, 57.
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So keep it locked on The X, because being broke sucks. But missing all the best shows, that's just embarrassing.

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1: I'm meteorologist Paul Trombley with your updated forecast. High of 72 and foggy early today under partly cloudy skies. Southeasterly winds around 5 miles per hour. Partly cloudy skies again tonight. Lows dip down to about 54. Tomorrow, highs around 68. Daytime highs approaching 65 Sunday with a chance of rain showers. 71, partly cloudy skies Monday. That's the latest weather on the X. Currently, it's 57 degrees.
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4: Hi, it's Cora. 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
7: I'm meteorologist Paul Trombley with your updated forecast. Mainly cloudy skies expected, with fog early today, with daytime highs approaching 70. Winds out of the southeast around 5 miles per hour. Lows around 54 tonight, partly cloudy. A mix of clouds and sun tomorrow. Highs level off around 68. High of 65 Sunday, with a chance of rain showers. 71, a blend of clouds and sun Monday. That's the latest weather on the X. Right now, it's 57 degrees.
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Another week drag you through the mud, meetings that should have been emails, emails that should have never existed, and coworkers who somehow still can't figure out what reply all means. 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It's Friday Fives.

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2: I'm meteorologist Paul Trombley with your updated forecast. Mainly cloudy skies expected, with fog early today, with daytime highs approaching 70. Winds out of the southeast, around 5 miles per hour. Lows around 54. Tonight, partly cloudy. A mix of clouds and sun tomorrow. Highs level off around 68. High of 65 Sunday, with a chance of rain showers. 71, a blend of clouds and sun Monday. That's the latest weather on the X. Right now, it's 57 degrees.
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1: Is it really that simple? I just have to jump around?
2: That's not simple. Have you tried jumping around for this whole song?
1: Not the whole song, but...
2: Yeah.
1: For a little while, at least.
2: What, are you going to jump around to health? I bet it works.
1: There's a health hack that went viral last November on the TikTok, and it's basically just jumping.
2: Yeah.
1: 50 times.
2: I have zero doubt that that works.
1: They say that if you're trying to be healthier this year, you can obviously go to a gym, you can join a club, you can do all the crazy exercises,
2: there's
1: all the stuff.
2: All sorts of ways to go about it.
1: All sorts of different ways. This one, I don't know, speaks to me a little bit.
2: You're going to jump?
1: You start your morning by jumping 50 times, and there's literally nothing else to it. You just jump up and down 50 times in a row.
2: Like I said, I've jumped around at jump around, and I get it.
1: A handful of people who have tried this viral TikTok health hack say that it's life-changing.
2: So you don't need a jump rope. This is just jumping around.
1: Others say it's a bit of a stretch, but they have...

0: Thankfully, there's no shortage of songs about jumping.
1: Mm-hmm.
0: Got all sorts of tunes I can crank out while I'm listening to music and jumping 50 times in a row.
2: Well, here's the science, right? So increases your heart rate, which then boosts your circulation, which is improves your lymphatic flow, which helps clear your body of waste. It elevates your temperature, primes your metabolism, stimulates blood flow to your hands and feet, literally every other area of your body. So the benefit there is the big picture, right? So
0: every other area?
2: Every other area, Brian. All the areas are getting better blood flow.
0: I'm already getting blood flow in the morning to that area. I don't need any more blood flow.
2: More blood.
0: I don't need any more blood. It's already full of blood. Did you hear that other thing?
2: Did you hear all that other stuff?
0: That blood sausage is full.
2: Did you hear?
0: I heard. Well, yeah. Well, what do I got to do it the moment I get out of the bed?
2: Or no, I don't think so.
0: Some point in the morning,
2: yes.
0: Like when I'm in my routine?
2: You jump 50 times. Gentle bounce, you can do that. You can do a higher impact if that's your deal.
0: Well, I think if you start out, you're just probably going to be doing like a little...
2: Yes. And then eventually maybe you're doing a little bit more.
0: I'm not going to try to like jump over things, right?
2: Soft knee bend through the ball of your feet.
0: No, I don't like the soft knee bend.
2: But what are you doing? Are you tucking in your...
0: Keep doing that.
2: No,
0: looks
2: I'm
0: good
2: not
0: in the
2: doing
0: stripes.
2: I'm not doing that. That was 10. I just
0: itty
2: did
0: bitty
2: 10.
0: Committee over here.
2: Oof.
0: 10?
2: Yeah, it was 10.
0: 50 of them, right? Do you increase or do you just stick with 50? Like at
2: I
0: some point, do you get to a point where I can do 100?
2: First of all, do that. And do that every morning for a week, and then we'll talk about
0: 50 of them?
2: 50 of them.
0: Because my schedule, like my, you know, I everything happens the same every morning. It
2: so
0: has
2: you
0: to.
2: Could do 50 jumps in the studio.
0: Well, I don't know if I'd do them here or if I'd do them at home. I like to get ready and get out of the house and get here so I can get into work mode. You know what I mean? Mentally.
2: That's why I think maybe here would be better.
0: So maybe do them here?
2: Yeah. Like you get... Do your routine, get to the studio, do some stuff, and then take a break while you do your 50
0: jumps. Yeah, I definitely couldn't do them right out of bed because the dog would be like, dude, what are you doing?
2: Yes.
0: I need to go outside.
2: It's too much. And you're in the dark.
0: I get up and the dog has to go out, and then I let the dog back in. Generally, my wife goes and sleeps in another room because I snore or she's uncomfortable or whatever. So then I have to wake her up and put her back in the master bedroom with the dogs. And then I... take my shower, get dressed, grab my coffee and whatever else I'm bringing to work.
2: You're jumping here. You're not doing
0: that. So I'm doing it when I get here?
2: Yeah.
0: 50 times?
2: And you could pick songs to jump to because you've got the whole library in front of you.
0: How long do you think it takes to jump 50 times? It's only like,
2: are you taking a break?
0: 2-3 minutes?
2: Couple minutes.
3: Really listen to me.
4: What?
3: White men can't jump.
0: Bitch, I could jump. I could jump a lot. 50 times in a row.
2: It's going to be more tiring than you think.
0: I'm not saying that it's going to be a cakewalk.
2: It won't.
0: It certainly sounds a lot better than doing things with kettlebells. And I seen one of our coworkers' wives. She's always posting videos of her working out. And she's down on her hands and knees, and she's kicking her legs out behind her. And that looks awful. That looks terrible. That doesn't look... I did... Yeah. What are those? The burpees? You ever done a burpee? Oof. Jesus Christ. Who invented that? Some sadist. Probably somebody at...
2: Very good shape. That's what they did.
0: Somebody in a prison invented that thing. Good Lord. That is some punishment right there.
2: But some jump around. Makes sense.
0: Yeah. That's it. Just jumping 50 times every morning. When do I see results? When does that add? Like, it'd take a week? Two weeks? I got a doctor's appointment coming up. If I can get this thing and going in the right direction, I don't have to take any more pills.
2: Hey,
0: nice.
2: Doc, I've been jumping for a month now. Do it.
0: I got 2 weeks before I'm
2: going
0: to see
2: this guy. Really jump a lot then.
0: All right. Viral health hack from TikTok. Just jumping 50 times in a row every morning. How's your walking thing going?
2: It's good.
0: Are you still doing it?
2: Yeah.
0: You got to get me the brand name. I told you.
2: Yeah, mine's not good.
0: Well, I don't need a good one. I want an affordable one. We went and looked at some, and they were like $700 to $900.
2: No.
0: I'm like, I'm not paying that for... I just might as well get a treadmill.
2: Mm-hmm.
0: What was yours? A couple $100? Three?
2: No.
0: Two, three?
2: Like 140. It's cheap.
0: Oh, snap. That's the one I need.
2: Yeah.
0: But it works, right?
2: I'm walking on it.
0: That dude at the store was like all about trying to sell me that one for $600.
2: Oh, yeah, I'm
0: sure. He's like, well, we might have it in the bag. We can get an order and blah, blah, blah. And I'm like, look, dude, I'm like, do I look like the kind of guy who's just going to make a decision right now about walking? No, man. All right. So add the walking pad.

0: And the jump around.
1: And the jump around.
0: Dude,
1: I'm
0: going to
1: be chiseled. I'm going to be effing chiseled,
0: look
1: man.
0: Look at these.
1: Look at this ab. I just want to have one ab.
0: Yeah, I know.
1: Just one. Just once.
0: That's not happening with the jumping.
1: I should have done this when I was a kid.
0: Yeah.
1: I look back. I thought I was. I hate that. I hate that. I used to think I was fat, and now I'm fat, and I'm like, God.
0: If I could just look like I did when I thought I was.
1: If I could be fat from 2016 fat.
0: Oh, man.
1: As opposed to 2026 fat.
0: I'd be like, without a shirt all the time.
1: Oh, God. Yeah, speaking of, he came over to my house, too, yesterday to drop off a hoodie for my dog. And I was like, you and your abs, get out of here. Yeah. Can you imagine what it would feel like to, like, go to the beach or the pool and take your shirt off with no shame? That must be the best feeling in the world. Like, oh, everyone's going to be looking at this. Here we go.
0: Mm-hmm. That's the bros who are yelling at the weights. You know that, right?
1: Yeah, that's the screaming curling guy. Yeah, yeah. I'm not doing that either.
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0: 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The leaves are changing. 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
1: Radical politician Jeff Smith couldn't care less about us. 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He even opposed legislation to help keep a rural hospital open, and it closed. A hospital families relied on for emergencies, for their kids, for their parents. Gone. You simply can't believe a word he says. Because after 20 years in Madison, he couldn't care less. Instead of fighting for us, he fights for himself and for the special interests who keep him in power. It's time for someone who cares. Oppose Jeff Smith for State Senate. Paid for by friends of Michelle Skinner.
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1: Here's some gemütlichkeit and hang out in the fest tent and yeah, enjoy themselves on a random Thursday morning.
2: Share some what?
1: Gemütlichkeit. Do you want to try that again?
2: Gemütlichkeit.
1: Gemütlichkeit.
2: Gemütlichkeit. Let's just move along.
1: All right. Guh.
2: What is it?
1: No, hold on. I'm going to get you to pronounce it properly. Here we go. Guh.
2: Guh.
1: Meat.
2: Meat.
1: Cluh.
2: Cluh.
1: Kite.
2: Kite. Gluh meat.
1: Not a gluh. Guh. Just G-A. Gemütlichkeit.
2: Gemütlichkeit.
1: Yeah. You don't know what that means, do you?
2: No idea.
1: You can't even pronounce it either. You want to give it another shot?
2: Gemütlichkeit. Let's not. you and all your friends gemütlichkeit without me.
1: Gemütlichkeit.
2: Gemütlichkeit. I'm really close. I'm so close.
1: Gemütlichkeit.
2: Gemütlichkeit.
1: Guh.
2: Guh.
1: Meek.
2: Meek.
1: Lichkeit.
2: Lichkeit. Gemütlichkeit.
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1: I'm meteorologist Paul Trombley with your updated forecast. Sunshine mixed with clouds at times today, with daytime highs approaching 70. Southeasterly winds, 5 to 10 miles per hour. Partly cloudy skies again tonight. Lows level off around 54. Daytime highs approaching 68. Tomorrow, sunshine mixed with clouds at times. Chance of rain showers. Sunday, highs around 65. 71, partly cloudy, Monday. That's the latest weather on the X. Right now, 57.
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5: Is it really that simple? I just have to jump around?
6: That's not simple. Have you tried jumping around for this whole song?
5: Not the whole song, but...
6: Yeah.

0: for a little while at least.
1: What, are you going to jump around to health? I bet it works.
0: There's a health hack that went viral last November on the TikTok, and it's basically just jumping.
1: Yeah.
0: 50 times.
1: I have zero doubt that that works.
0: They say that if you're trying to be healthier this year, you can obviously go to a gym, you can join a club, you can do all the crazy exercises,
1: there's
0: all the stuff.
1: All sorts of ways to go about it.
0: All sorts of different ways. This one, I don't know, speaks to me a little bit.
1: You're going to jump?
0: You start your morning by jumping 50 times, and there's literally nothing else to it. You just jump up and down 50 times in a row.
1: I've jumped around at jump around, and I get it.
0: A handful of people who have tried this viral TikTok health hack say that it's life-changing.
1: So you don't need a jump rope. This is just jumping around.
0: Others say it's a bit of a stretch, but they have noticed some differences, made noticeable differences in their lives. One woman said she did it for a week, said it made her feel, quote, more awake, lighter on her feet, and better in general all day long.
1: Soft knees, kind of helping with your knees a little bit.
0: Experts say that, yes, starting your morning by jumping might be a good idea. We can make some make you jump, jump. The Mac Daddy make you jump, jump. Oh, Daddy Mac will make you jump, jump. Thankfully, there's no shortage of songs about jumping.
1: Mm-hmm.
0: Got all sorts of tunes I can crank out while I'm listening to music and jumping 50 times in a row. Jump.
1: Well, here's the science, right? So increases your heart rate, which then boosts your circulation, which is improves your lymphatic flow, which helps clear your body of waste. It elevates your temperature, primes your metabolism, stimulates blood flow to your hands and feet, literally every other area of your body. So the benefit there is the big picture, right? So
0: every other area?
1: Every other area, Brian. All the areas are getting better blood flow.
0: I'm already getting blood flow in the morning to that area. I don't need any more blood flow.
1: More blood.
0: I don't need any more blood. It's already full of blood.
1: Did you hear that other thing? Did you hear all that other stuff?
0: That blood sausage is full.
1: Did you hear?
0: I heard. Well, yeah. Well, what do I got to do it the moment I get out of the bed?
1: No, I don't think so.
0: Some point in the morning,
1: yes.
0: Like when I'm in my routine?
1: Wake up, you jump 50 times. Gentle bounce, you can do that. You can do a higher impact if that's your deal.
0: Well, I think if you start out, you're just probably going to be doing like a little...
1: Yes, and then eventually maybe you're doing a little bit more.
0: I'm not going to try to like jump over things, right?
1: Soft knee bend through the ball of your feet.
0: No, I don't like the soft knee bend.
1: Well, what are you doing? Are you tucking?
0: Keep doing that.
1: No,
0: I'm
1: not doing that. That was 10. I just
0: did 10.
1: Itty
0: bitty committee over here.
1: Oof.
0: 10?
1: That was 10.
0: 50 of them, right? Do you increase or do you just stick with 50? Like, at some point, do you get to a point where I can do 100?
1: First of all, do that. And do that every morning for a week, and then we'll talk about
0: 50 of them?
1: 50 of them.
0: Because my schedule, like, my, you know, I everything happens the same every morning. It has to.
1: So you could do 50 jumps in the studio.
0: I don't know if I'd do them here or if I'd do them at home. I like to get ready and get out of the house and get here so I can get into work mode, you know what I mean, mentally.
1: That's why I think maybe here would be better.
0: So maybe do them here?
1: Yeah. Like, you get... Do your routine, get to the studio, do some stuff, and then take a break while you do your 50
0: jumps. Yeah, I definitely couldn't do them right out of bed because the dog would be like, dude, what are you doing?
1: Yes.
0: I need to go outside.
1: It's too much. And you're in the dark.
0: I get up and the dog has to go out and then I let the dog back in. Generally, my wife goes and sleeps in another room because I snore or she's uncomfortable or whatever. So then I have to wake her up and put her back in the master bedroom with the dogs. And then I... take my shower, get dressed, grab my coffee and whatever else I'm bringing to work.
1: You're jumping here. You're not doing
0: that. So I'm doing it when I get here?
1: Yeah.
0: 50 times?
1: And you could pick songs to jump to because you've got the whole library in front of you.
0: How long do you think it takes to jump 50 times? It's only like,
1: are you taking a break?
0: 2-3 minutes?
1: Couple minutes.
2: Billy, listen to me.
3: What?
2: White men can't jump.
0: Bitch, I could jump. I could jump a lot. 50 times in a row.
1: It's going to be more tiring than you think.
0: I'm not saying that it's going to be a cakewalk.
1: It won't.
0: It certainly sounds a lot better than doing things with kettlebells. And I seen one of our coworkers' wives. She's always posting videos of her working out. And she's down on her hands and knees, and she's kicking her legs out behind her. And that looks awful. That looks terrible. That doesn't look... What are those? The burpees? You ever done a burpee? Jesus Christ. Who invented that? Some sadist. Probably somebody at...
1: Very good shape. That's what they did.
0: Somebody in a prison invented that thing. Good Lord. That is some punishment right there.
1: But some jump around. Makes sense.
0: Yeah. That's it. Just jumping 50 times every morning. When do I see results? When does that happen? Like, it'd take a week, two weeks? I got a doctor's appointment coming up. If I can get this thing and going in the right direction, I don't have to take any more pills.
1: Hey,
0: nice.
1: Doc, I've been jumping for a month now. Do it.
0: I got 2 weeks before I'm
1: going to
0: see this
1: guy. Oh, you really jump a lot then.
0: All right. Viral health hack from TikTok. Just jumping 50 times in a row every morning. How's your walking thing going?
1: It's good.
0: Are you still doing it?
1: Yeah.
0: You got to get me the brand name. I told you.
1: Yeah, mine's not good.
0: Well, I don't need a good one. I want an affordable one. We went and looked at some, and they were like $700 to $900.
1: No.
0: I'm like, I'm not paying that for, I mean, I just might as well get a treadmill.
1: Mm-hmm.
0: What was yours? A couple $100? Three?
1: Like 140.
0: It's cheap. Oh, snap. That's the one I need.
1: Yeah.
0: But it works,
1: yeah,
0: right?
1: I'm walking on it.
0: That dude at the store was like all about trying to sell me that one for $600.
1: Oh, yeah, I'm
0: sure. He's like, well, we might have it in the bag. We can get an order and blah, blah, blah. And I'm like, look, dude, I'm like, do I look like the kind of guy who's just going to make a decision right now about walking? No, man. All right. So add the walking pad
1: and the jump around.
0: And the jump
1: around.
0: Dude, I'm going to be chiseled. I'm going to be effing chiseled, man.
1: Look at these.
0: Look at this ab. I just want to have one ab.
1: Yeah, I know.
0: Just one. Just once.
1: That's not happening with the
0: I should have done this when I was a kid.
1: Yeah.
0: I look back. I thought I was. I hate that. I hate that. I used to think I was fat, and now I'm fat, and I'm like, God.
1: If I could just look like I did when I thought I was.
0: If I could be fat from 2016
1: yes.
0: fat.
1: Oh, man.
0: As opposed to 2026 fat.
1: I'd be like without a shirt all the time.
0: Oh, God. Yeah. Speaking of, he came over my house, too, yesterday to drop off a hoodie for my dog. And I was like, you and your abs. Get out of here. Can you imagine what it would feel like to like go to the beach or the pool and take your shirt off with no shame? That must be the best feeling in the world. Like, everyone's going to be looking at this. Here we go.
1: Mm-hmm. That's the bros who are yelling at the weights. You know that, right?
0: Yeah, that's the screaming curling guy. Yeah, yeah. I'm not doing that either.
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0: partly cloudy skies again tonight. Lows level off around 54. Daytime highs approaching 68. Tomorrow, sunshine mixed with clouds at times. Chance of rain showers. Sunday, highs around 65. 71, partly cloudy Monday. That's the latest weather on the X. Currently, it's 58 degrees.
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2: I'm meteorologist Paul Trombley with your updated forecast. Sunshine mixed with clouds at times today, with daytime highs approaching 70. Southeasterly winds, 5 to 10 miles per hour.

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2: Share some what?
1: Gmeetlikite. Do you want to try that again?
2: Gmeetlikite.
1: Gmeetlikite.
2: Let's just move along.
1: All right. Gah.
2: What is it?
1: No, hold on. I'm going to get you to pronounce it properly. Here we go. Gah.
2: Gah.
1: Meat.
2: Meat.
1: Clah.
2: Clah.
1: Kite.
2: Kite. Glah meat.
1: Not a glah. Gah. Just G-A. Gmeetlikite.
2: Gmeetlikite.
1: Yeah. You don't know what that means, do you?
2: No idea.
1: You can't even pronounce it either. You want to give it another shot?
2: Gmeetlikite. Let's not. you and all your friends Gmeetlikite without me.
1: Gmeetlikite.
2: Gmeetlikite. I'm really close. I'm so close.
1: Gmeetlikite.
2: Gmeetlikite.
1: Gah.
2: Gah.
1: Meek.
2: Meek.
1: Lakite.
2: Lakite. Gmeetlikite.
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6: 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A very original, very distinct sound.

0: Another week dragged you through the mud, meetings that should have been emails that should have never existed, and coworkers who somehow still can't figure out what reply all means. So yeah, you've earned this. Every Friday at 5 p.m., we crank up the volume and count down five tracks that actually matter. No fluff, no filler, no corporate gatekeeping. It's Friday Fives. New stuff that doesn't suck, classics that still hit hard, and maybe a wild card or two every Friday at 5 p.m. No rules, no mercy, because this ain't some polite little playlist. 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

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Hey there, it's D-Rye. Good morning to you. Friday morning, finally, 13 First Alert forecast. It's going to be halfway decent day. High of 72 today. It's in the 58 right now. This weekend, Saturday and Sunday, yes, 69, 66, and then Monday back up again to 72. So some very nice, seasonable weather. Might have a nice weekend. 7 Mary 3 and Cumbersome on the Axe.

The Warning Kerosene 92.9 The X. I hear this and I do think of my man Robert Downey Jr. He's just a little cutie pie in Iron Man. Yeah, you do too. And the Avengers Endgame Encore is playing at Mike on Cinemas. Go check it out. Here's Black Sabbath.

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5: I'm meteorologist Paul Trombley with your updated forecast. Sunshine mixed with clouds at times today, with daytime highs approaching 70. Southeasterly winds 5 to 10 miles per hour. Partly cloudy skies again tonight. Lows level off around 54.

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Right now, here's a little bit of Fozzy and I Know Evil on The X.

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92.9 The X, Three Doors Down, and When I'm Gone. That song has literally a whole new meaning now, doesn't it? Now that he's passed. Coming up a little bit after 10 o'clock, Your Year in Rock. We've had some good ones this week. I Prevail Now and Hurricane on The X.

0: Cause I can't be myself when I'm with anyone. 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

Sublime, What I Got, Real Rock 92.9 The X. Time for your year in rock. We're still on 2021. It was released in January of that year, and it features legendary Rage Against the Machine guitarist Tom Morello, the second single from the band's fourth studio album, Death by Rock and Roll. This is The Pretty Reckless, and So It Went on your year in rock 2021 on The X.

The Pretty Reckless featuring Tom Morello and 92.9 The X on your Year in Rock 2021. And the lead singer, Taylor Momsen, had written that song as an observation of global civil unrest and social chaos. I like chaos, well, just a little bit. Here's Tool, Stinkfist, on The X.

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7: I'm meteorologist Paul Trombley with your updated forecast. Sunshine mixed with clouds at times today, with daytime highs approaching 70. Southeasterly winds, 5 to 10 miles per hour. Partly cloudy skies again tonight. Lows level off around 54. Daytime highs approaching 68 tomorrow. Sunshine mixed with clouds at times. Chance of rain showers Sunday. Highs around 65. 71, partly cloudy Monday. That's the latest weather on the X. Right now, 63.
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Foo Fighters, 92.9 The X. Now, this is kind of out of our normal, but it is kind of the beginning of rock and roll, isn't it? Nashville Christmas. You know you're going to want to go. December 2nd through the 6th, 5-day Nashville Christmas getaway. 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I'm thinking about going. See where you're going to be. Here's Korn on The X.

is falling away from me. 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Life's falling away from me.

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I know you want to go at the Nashville Christmas. 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Grand Ole Opry Country Christmas Show. 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
1: Is it really that simple? I just have to jump around?
2: That's not simple. Have you tried jumping around for this whole song?
1: Not the whole song, but...
2: Yeah.
1: For a little while, at least.
2: What, are you going to jump around to health? I bet it works.
1: There's a health hack that went viral last November on the TikTok, and it's basically just jumping.
2: Yeah.
1: 50 times.
2: I have zero doubt that that works.
1: They say that if you're trying to be healthier this year, you can obviously go to a gym, you can join a club, you can do all the crazy exercises,
2: there's
1: all the stuff.
2: All sorts of ways to go about it.
1: All sorts of different ways. This one, I don't know, speaks to me a little bit.
2: You're going
1: to
2: jump?
1: You start your morning by jumping 50 times, and there's literally nothing else to it. You just jump up and down 50 times in a row.
2: I've jumped around at jump around, and I get it.
1: A handful of people who have tried this viral TikTok health hack say that it's life-changing.
2: So you don't need a jump rope. This is just jumping around.
1: Others say it's a bit of a stretch, but they have noticed some differences, made noticeable differences in their lives. One woman said she did it for a week, said it made her feel, quote, more awake, lighter on her feet, and better in general all day long.
2: Soft knees, kind of helping with your knees a little bit.
1: Experts say that yes, starting your morning by jumping might be a good idea. We can miss the make ya. Thankfully, there's no shortage of songs about jumping.
2: Mm-hmm.
1: Got all sorts of tunes I can crank out while I'm listening to music and jumping 50 times in a row.
2: Well, here's the science, right? So increases your heart rate, which then boosts your circulation, which is improves your lymphatic flow, which helps clear your body of waste. It elevates your temperature, primes your metabolism, stimulates blood flow to your hands and feet, literally every other area of your body. So the benefit there is the big picture, right? So
1: every other area?
2: Every other area, Brian. All the areas are getting better blood flow.
1: I'm already getting blood flow in the morning to that area. I don't need any more blood flow.
2: More blood.
1: I don't need any more blood. It's already full of blood.
2: Did you hear all that other stuff?
1: That blood sausage is full.
2: Did you hear?
1: I heard. Well, yeah. Well, what do I got to do it the moment I get out of the bed?
2: Or no, I don't think so.
1: Some point in the morning,
2: yes.
1: Like when I'm in my routine?
2: You jump 50 times. Gentle bounce, you can do that. You can do a higher impact if that's your deal.
1: Well, I think if you start out, you're just probably going to be doing like a little...
2: Yes. And then eventually maybe you're doing a little bit more.
1: I'm not going to try to like jump over things, right?
2: Soft knee bend through the ball of your feet.
1: No, I don't like the soft knee bend.
2: But what are you doing? Are you tucking?
1: No, looks
2: I'm
1: good
2: not
1: in the stripes.
2: I'm not doing that. That was 10. I just
1: itty
2: did
1: bitty
2: 10.
1: Committee over here.
2: Oof.
1: 10?
2: Yeah, it was 10.
1: 50 of them, right? Do you increase or do you just stick with 50? Like at
2: I
1: some point, do you get to a point where I can do 100?
2: First of all, do that. And all do right. that every morning for a week, and then we'll talk about
1: 50 of them?
2: 50 of them.
1: Because my schedule, like my, you know, I everything happens the same every morning. It
2: so
1: has
2: you
1: to.
2: Could do 50 jumps in the studio.
1: Well, I don't know if I'd do them here or if I do them at home. I like to get ready and get out of the house and get here so I can get into work mode. You know what I mean? Mentally.
2: That's why I think maybe here would be better.
1: So maybe do them here?
2: Yeah. Like you get... Do your routine, get to the studio, do some stuff, and then take a break while you do your 50
1: jumps. Yeah, I definitely couldn't do them right out of bed because the dog would be like, dude, what are you doing?
2: Yes.
1: I need to go outside.
2: It's too much. And you're in the dark.
1: I get up and the dog has to go out, and then I let the dog back in. Generally, my wife goes and sleeps in another room because I snore or she's uncomfortable or mm-hmm. whatever. So then I have to wake her up and put her back in the master bedroom with the dogs. And then I... take my shower, get dressed, grab my coffee and whatever else I'm bringing to work.
2: You're jumping here. You're not doing
1: that. So I'm doing it when I get here?
2: Yeah.
1: 50 times?
2: And you could pick songs to jump to because you've got the whole library in front of you.
1: How long do you think it takes to jump 50 times? It's only like,
2: are you taking a break?
1: 2-3 minutes?
2: Couple minutes.
3: Really listen to me. What? White men can't jump.
1: Bitch, I could jump. I could jump a lot. 50 times in a row.
2: It's going to be more tiring than you think.
1: I'm not saying that it's going to be a cakewalk.
2: It won't.
1: It certainly sounds a lot better than doing things with kettlebells. And I seen one of our coworkers' wives. She's always posting videos of her working out. And she's down on her hands and knees, and she's kicking her legs out behind her. And that looks awful. That looks terrible. That doesn't look... What are those, the burpees? You ever done a burpee? Oof. Jesus Christ. Who invented that? Some sadist. Probably somebody in...
2: very good shape. That's what they did.
1: Somebody in a prison invented that thing. Good Lord. That is some punishment right there.
2: But some jump around. Makes sense.
1: Yeah. That's it. Just jumping 50 times every morning. When do I see results? When does that happen? Like, it'll take a week? Two weeks? I got a doctor's appointment coming up. If I can get this thing... and going in the right direction, I don't have to take any more pills.
2: Hey,
1: nice.
2: Doc, I've been jumping for a month now. Do it.
1: I got 2 weeks before.
2: Oh, yeah, he's really jump a lot then.
1: All right. Viral health hack from TikTok. Just jumping 50 times in a row every morning. How's your walking thing going?
2: It's good.
1: Are you still doing it?
2: Yeah.
1: You got to get me the brand name. I told you.
2: Yeah, mine's not good.
1: Well, I don't need a good one. I want an affordable one. We went and looked at some, and they were like $700 to $900.
2: No.
1: I'm like, I'm not paying that for... I mean, I just might as well get a treadmill.
2: Mm-hmm.
1: What was yours? A couple $100?
2: Like 140. It's cheap.
1: Oh, snap. That's the one I need.
2: Yeah.
1: But it works, right?
2: I'm walking on it.
1: That dude at the store was like all about trying to sell me that one for $600.
2: Oh, yeah, I'm
1: sure. He's like, well, we might have it in the bag. We can get an order and blah, blah, blah. And I'm like, look, dude, I'm like, do I look like the kind of guy who's just going to make a decision right now about walking? No, man. All right. So add the walking pad.
2: And the jump around.
1: And the jump around.
2: Dude,
1: I'm
2: going to
1: be chiseled. I'm going to be effing chiseled,
2: look
1: man.
2: Look at these.
1: Look at this ab. I just want to have one ab.
2: Yeah, I know.
1: Just one. Just once.
2: That's not happening with the jumping.
1: I should have done this when I was a kid.
2: Yeah.
1: I look back. I thought I was... I hate that. I hate that. I used to think I was fat, and now I'm fat, and I'm like, God.
2: If I could just look like I did when I thought I was...
1: If I could be fat from 2016 fat...
2: Oh, man.
1: As opposed to 2026 fat...
2: I'd be like, without a shirt all the time.
1: Oh, God. Yeah, speaking of... He came over to my house, too, yesterday to drop off a hoodie for my dog. And I was like, you and your abs. Get out of here. Can you imagine what it would feel like to like go to the beach or the pool and take your shirt off with no shame? That must be the best feeling in the world. Like, everyone's going to be looking at this. Here we go.
2: Mm-hmm. That's the bros who are yelling at the weights. You know that, right?
1: Yeah, that's the screaming curling guy. Yeah, yeah. I'm not doing that either.
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They've added 12 more North American shows in 2027. And they brought Limp Bizkit and Avatar along for the ride. 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
2: I'm meteorologist Paul Trombley with your updated forecast. Cloudy skies with a few peaks of sun this afternoon, with daytime highs approaching 70. Southeasterly winds, 5 to 10 miles per hour. Partly cloudy skies tonight, lows dip down to about 54. Daytime highs approaching 68 tomorrow. Sunshine mixed with clouds at times. Mid-60s Sunday, with a chance for showers. Low 70s, mainly cloudy skies expected Monday. That's the latest weather on the X. Currently 66.
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1: Here's some Gamete LeKite and hang out in the fest tent and yeah, enjoy themselves on a random Thursday morning.
2: Share some what?
1: Gamete
2: LeKite.
1: Do you want to try that again?
2: Gamete LeKite. Let's just move along.
1: All right. Guh.
2: What is it?
1: No, hold on. I'm going to get you to pronounce it properly. Here we go. Guh.
2: Guh.
1: Meat.
2: Meat.
1: Cluh.
2: Cluh.
1: Kite.
2: Kite. Gluh meat.
1: Not a gluh. Guh. Just G-A. Gamete LeKite.
2: Gamete LeKite.
1: Yeah. You don't know what that means, do you?
2: No idea.
1: You can't even pronounce it either. You want to give it another shot?
2: Gamete LeKite. Let's not. you and all your friends Gamete LeKite without me.
1: Gamete LeKite.
2: Gamete LeKite. I'm really close. I'm so close.
1: Gamete LeKite.
2: Gamete LeKite.
1: Guh.
2: Guh.
1: Meek.
2: Meek.
1: LeKite.
2: LeKite. Gamete LeKite.
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1: I'm meteorologist Paul Trombley with your updated forecast. Cloudy skies with a few peaks of sun this afternoon, with daytime highs approaching 70. Southeasterly winds, 5 to 10 miles per hour. Partly cloudy skies tonight, lows dip down to about 54. Daytime highs approaching 68 tomorrow. Sunshine mixed with clouds at times. Mid-60s Sunday, with a chance for showers. Low 70s, mainly cloudy skies expected Monday. That's the latest weather on the X. Currently 68.
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1: Is it really that simple? I just have to jump around?
2: That's not simple. Have you tried jumping around for this whole song?
1: Not the whole song, but...
2: Yeah.
1: For a little while, at least.
2: What, are you going to jump around to health? I bet it works.
1: There's a health hack that went viral last November on the TikTok, and it's basically just jumping.
2: Yeah.
1: 50 times.
2: I have zero doubt that that works.
1: They say that if you're trying to be healthier this year, you can obviously go to a gym, you can join a club, you can do all the crazy exercises,
2: there's
1: all the stuff.
2: All sorts of ways to go about it.
1: All sorts of different ways. This one, I don't know, speaks to me a little bit.
2: You're going to jump?
1: You start your morning by jumping 50 times, and there's literally nothing else to it. You just jump up and down 50 times in a row.
2: Like I said, I've jumped around. At jump around, and I get it.
1: A handful of people who have tried this viral TikTok health hack say that it's life-changing.
2: So you don't need a jump rope. This is just jumping around.
1: Others say it's a bit of a stretch, but they have noticed some differences, made noticeable differences in their lives. One woman said she did it for a week, said it made her feel, quote, more awake, lighter on her feet, and better in general all day long.
2: Soft knees, kind of helping with your knees a little bit.
1: Experts say that yes. Starting your morning by jumping might be a good idea. We can mix them, make ya. Jump, jump. For Mac Daddy, make ya. Jump, jump. Oh, Daddy Mac, I'll make ya. Jump, jump. Thankfully, there's no shortage of songs about jumping.
2: Mm-hmm.
1: Got all sorts of tunes I can crank out while I'm listening to music and jumping 50 times in a row. Jump.
2: Well, here's the science, right? So increases your heart rate, which then boosts your circulation, which is improves your lymphatic flow, which helps clear your body of waste. It elevates your temperature, primes your metabolism, stimulates blood flow to your hands and feet, literally every other area of your body. So the benefit there is the big picture, right? So
1: every other area?
2: Every other area, Brian. All the areas are getting better blood flow.
1: I'm already getting blood flow in the morning to that area. I don't need any more blood flow.
2: More blood.
1: I don't need any more blood. It's already full of blood.
2: Did you hear that other thing? Did you hear all that other stuff?
1: That blood sausage is full.
2: Did you hear?
1: I heard. Well, yeah. Well, what do I got to do it the moment I get out of the bed?
2: No, I don't think so.
1: Some point in the morning,
2: yes.
1: Like when I'm in my routine?
2: Wake up, you jump 50 times. Gentle bounce, you can do that. You can do a higher impact if that's your deal.
1: Well, I think if you start out, you're just probably going to be doing like a little...
2: Yes, and then eventually maybe you're doing a little bit
1: more. I'm not going to try to like jump over things, right?
2: Soft knee bend through the ball of your feet.
1: No, I don't like the soft knee bend.
2: Well, what are you doing? Are you tucking?
1: Keep doing that.
2: No, I'm not doing that. I'm not doing that. That was 10. I just
1: did
2: 10. Itty
1: bitty committee over here. Oof. 10?
2: Yeah, it was 10.
1: 50 of them, right? Do you increase or do you just stick with 50? Like, at some point, do you get to a point where I can do 100?
2: First of all, do that. And do that every morning for a week, and then we'll talk about
1: 50 of them?
2: 50 of them.
1: Because my schedule, like, everything happens the same every morning. It has to.
2: So you could do 50 jumps in the studio.
1: Well, I don't know if I'd do them here or if I'd do them at home. I like to get ready and get out of the house and get here so I can get into work mode, you know what I mean, mentally.
2: That's why I think maybe here would be better.
1: So maybe do them here?
2: Yeah. Like, you get... Do your routine, get to the studio, do some stuff, and then take a break while you do your 50
1: jumps. Yeah, I definitely couldn't do them right out of bed because the dog would be like, dude, what are you doing?
2: Yes.
1: I need to go outside.
2: It's too much. And you're in the dark.
1: I get up and the dog has to go out, and then I let the dog back in. Generally, my wife goes and sleeps in another room because I snore or she's uncomfortable or whatever. So then I have to wake her up and put her back in the master bedroom with the dogs. And then I... take my shower, get dressed, grab my coffee and whatever else I'm bringing to work.
2: You're jumping here. You're not doing
1: that. So I'm doing it when I get here?
2: Yeah.
1: 50 times?
2: And you could pick songs to jump to because you've got the whole library in front of you.
1: How long do you think it takes to jump 50 times? It's only like,
2: Are you taking a break?
1: 2-3 minutes?
2: Couple minutes.
3: Really listen to me.
4: What?
3: White men can't jump.
1: Bitch, I can jump. I can jump a lot. 50 times in a row.
2: It's going to be more tiring than you think.
1: I'm not saying that it's going to be a cakewalk.
2: It won't.
1: It certainly sounds a lot better than doing things with kettlebells. And I seen one of our coworkers' wives. She's always posting videos of her working out. She's down on her hands and knees, and she's kicking her legs out behind her. And that looks awful. That looks terrible. That one doesn't look... I did... Yeah. What are those? The burpees? You ever done a burpee? Oof. Jesus Christ.

0: When do I see results? When does that add? Like, it'd take a week, two weeks? I got a doctor's appointment coming up. If I can get this thing and going in the right direction, I don't have to take any more pills.
1: Hey,
0: nice.
1: Doc, I've been jumping for a month now. Do it.
0: I got 2 weeks before I
1: see
0: this
1: guy. Oh, you really jump a lot then.
0: All right. Viral health hack from TikTok. Just jumping 50 times in a row every morning. How's your walking thing going?
1: It's good.
0: Are you still doing it?
1: Yeah.
0: You got to get me the brand name, I told you.
1: Yeah, mine's not good.
0: Well, I don't need a good one. I want an affordable one. We went and looked at some, and they were like $700 to $900.
1: No.
0: I'm like, I'm not paying that for, I mean, I just might as well get a treadmill.
1: Mm-hmm.
0: What was yours? A couple $100?
1: Three?
0: Like
1: 140.
0: It's cheap. Oh, snap. That's the one I need.
1: Yeah.
0: But it works,
1: yeah,
0: right?
1: I'm walking on it.
0: That dude at the store was like all about trying to sell me that one for $600.
1: Oh, yeah, I'm
0: sure.
1: He's
0: like, well, we might have it in the back. We can get an order and blah, blah, blah. And I'm like, look, dude, I'm like, do I look like the kind of guy who's just going to make a decision right now about walking? No, man. All right. So add the walking pad.
1: And the jump around.
0: And the jump around.
1: Dude,
0: I'm
1: going to
0: be chiseled. I'm going to be effing chiseled,
1: look
0: man.
1: Look at these.
0: Look at this ab. I just want to have one ab.
1: Yeah, I know.
0: Just one. Just once.
1: That's not happening with the
0: I should have done this when I was a kid.
1: Yeah.
0: I look back. I thought I was. I hate that. I hate that. I used to think I was fat, and now I'm fat, and I'm like, God.
1: If I could just look like I did when I thought I was.
0: If I could
1: I
0: be fat from 2016
1: yes.
0: fat.
1: Oh, man.
0: As opposed to 2026 fat.
1: I'd be like without a shirt all the time.
0: Oh, God. Yeah. Speaking of, he came over to my house, too, yesterday to drop off a hoodie for my dog. And I was like, you've been to your abs. Get out of here. Yeah. Can you imagine what it would feel like to, like, go to the beach or the pool and take your shirt off with no shame? That must be the best feeling in the world. Like, everyone's going to be looking at this. Here we go.
1: Mm-hmm. That's the bros who are yelling at the weights. You know that, right?
0: Yeah, that's the screaming curling guy.
1: Yeah.
0: I'm not doing that either.
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0: 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So keep it locked on The X, because being broke sucks. 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
1: Here's some meet La Kite and hang out in the fest tent and yeah, enjoy themselves on a random Thursday morning.
2: Share some what?
1: Gamikabite. Do you want to try that again?
2: Gamikabite. Let's just move along.
1: All right.
2: What is it?
1: No, hold on. I'm going to get you to pronounce it properly. Here we go. Meat.
2: Meat.
1: Kla.
2: Kite. Gla meat.
1: Not a gla. Just G-A. Gamikla kite.
2: Gamikla kite.
1: Yeah. You don't know what that means, do you?
2: No idea.
1: You can't even pronounce it either. You want to give it another shot?
2: Gamikla kite. Let's not. you and all your friends glamiklakite without me.
1: Gamiklakite.
2: I'm close. I'm so close.
1: Meek.
2: Lakite. 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
13: I'm meteorologist Paul Trombley with your updated forecast. Cloudy skies with a few peaks of sun this afternoon, with daytime highs approaching 70. Southeasterly winds 5 to 10 miles per hour. Partly cloudy skies tonight. Lows dip down to about 54. Daytime highs approaching 68 tomorrow. Sunshine mixed with clouds at times. Mid-60s Sunday with a chance for showers. Low 70s, mainly cloudy skies expected Monday. That's the latest weather on the X. Currently 70.
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1: Is it really that simple? I just have to jump around?
2: That's not simple. Have you tried jumping around for this whole song?
1: Not the whole song, but...
2: Yeah.
1: For a little while, at least.
2: What, are you going to jump around to health? I bet it works.
1: There's a health hack that went viral last November on the TikTok, and it's basically just jumping.
2: Yeah.
1: 50 times.
2: I have zero doubt that that works.
1: They say that if you're trying to be healthier this year, you can obviously go to a gym, you can join a club, you can do all the crazy exercises,
2: there's
1: all the stuff.
2: All sorts of ways to go about it.
1: All sorts of different ways. This one, I don't know, speaks to me a little bit.
2: You're going to jump?
1: You start your morning by jumping 50 times, and there's literally nothing else to it. You just jump up and down 50 times in a row.
2: Like I said, I've jumped around at jump around, and I get it.
1: A handful of people who have tried this viral TikTok health hack say that it's life-changing.
2: So you don't need a jump rope. This is just jumping around.
1: Others say it's a bit of a stretch, but they have noticed some differences, made noticeable differences in their lives. One woman said she did it for a week, said it made her feel, quote, more awake, lighter on her feet, and better in general all day long.
2: Soft knees, kind of helping with your knees a little bit.
1: Experts say that, yes, starting your morning by jumping might be a good idea. We can make some make you jump, jump. For Mac Dad, make you jump, jump. Oh, Daddy Mac, I'll make you jump, jump. Thankfully, there's no shortage of songs about jumping.
2: Mm-hmm.
1: Got all sorts of tunes I can crank out while I'm listening to music and jumping 50 times in a row.
2: Well, here's the science, right? So increases your heart rate, which then boosts your circulation, which is improves your lymphatic flow, which helps clear your body of waste. It elevates your temperature, primes your metabolism, stimulates blood flow to your hands and feet,

0: Did you hear that other thing? Did you hear all that other stuff?
1: That blood sausage is full.
0: Did you hear?
1: I heard. Well, yeah. Well, what do I got to do it the moment I get out of the bed?
0: Or no, can I don't think so.
1: Just
0: no,
1: at some point in the morning, like when I'm in my routine?
0: Wake up, you jump 50 times. Gentle bounce, you can do that. You can do a higher impact if that's your deal.
1: Well, I think if you start out, you're just probably going to be doing like a little...
0: Yes. And then eventually maybe you're doing a little bit more.
1: I'm not going to try to like jump over things, right?
0: Soft knee bend through the ball of your feet.
1: No, I don't like the soft knee bend.
0: Well, what are you doing? Are you tucking?
1: No, looks
0: I'm
1: good
0: not
1: in the stripes.
0: I'm not doing that. That was 10. I just
1: Itty
0: did
1: bitty committee over
0: Woof.
1: Here. 10?
0: Yeah, it was 10.
1: 50 of them, right? Do you increase or do you just stick with 50? Like at some point, do you get to a point where I can do 100?
0: First of all, do that. And do that every morning for a week, and then we'll talk about
1: 50 of them?
0: 50 of them.
1: Because my schedule, like my, you know, I everything happens the same every morning. It has to.
0: So you could do 50 jumps in the studio.
1: Well, I don't know if I'd do them here or if I do them at home. I like to get ready and get out of the house and get here so I can get into work mode. You know what I mean? Mentally.
0: That's why I think maybe here would be better.
1: So maybe do them here?
0: Yeah. Like you get, do your routine, get to the studio, do some stuff, and then take a break while you do your 50
1: Yeah, I definitely
0: jumps.
1: Couldn't do them right out of bed because the dog would be like, dude, what are you doing?
0: Yes.
1: I need to go outside.
0: It's too much. And you're in the dark.
1: I get up and the dog has to go out and then I let the dog back in. Generally, my wife goes and sleeps in another room because I snore or she's uncomfortable or whatever. Mm-hmm. So then I have to wake her up and put her back in the master bedroom with the dogs. And then I take my shower, get dressed, grab my coffee and whatever else I'm bringing to
0: work. You're jumping here. You're not doing
1: that. So I'm doing it when I get here?
0: Yeah.
1: 50 times?
0: And you could pick songs to jump to because you've got the whole library in front of you.
1: How long do you think it takes to jump 50 times? It's only like,
0: are you taking a break?
1: 2-3 minutes?
0: Couple minutes.
2: Billy, listen to me.
3: What?
2: White men can't jump.
1: Bitch, I could jump. I could jump a lot. 50 times in a row.
0: It's going to be more tiring than you think.
1: I'm not saying that it's going to be a cakewalk.
0: It won't.
1: It certainly sounds a lot better than doing things with kettlebells. And I seen one of our coworkers' wives. She's always posting videos of her working out. And she's down on her hands and knees, and she's kicking her legs out behind her. And that looks awful. That looks terrible. That doesn't look... What are those, the burpees? You ever done a burpee? Oof. Jesus Christ. Who invented that? Some sadist. Probably somebody in
0: very good shape. That's what they did.
1: Somebody in a prison invented that thing. Good Lord. That is some punishment right there.
0: But some jump around. Makes sense.
1: Yeah. That's it. Just jumping 50 times every morning. When do I see results? When does that happen? Like, it'd take a week, two weeks? I got a doctor's appointment coming up. If I can get this thing and going in the right direction, I don't have to take any more pills.
0: Hey,
1: nice.
0: Doc, I've been jumping for... month now. Do it.
1: I got 2 weeks before.
0: Oh, yeah, you really jump a lot then.
1: All right. Viral health hack from TikTok. Just jumping 50 times in a row every morning. How's your walking thing going?
0: It's good.
1: Are you still doing it?
0: Yeah.
1: You got to get me the brand name. I told you.
0: Yeah, mine's not good.
1: Well, I don't need a good one. I want an affordable one. We went and looked at some and they were like $700 to $900.
0: No.
1: I'm like, I'm not paying that for... I just might as well get a treadmill.
0: Mm-hmm.
1: What was yours? A couple $100? Three?
0: Like 140. It's cheap.
1: Oh, snap. That's the one I need.
0: Yeah.
1: But it works, right?
0: I'm walking on it.
1: That dude at the store was like all about trying to sell me that one for $600.
0: Oh, yeah, I'm
1: sure.
0: He's
1: like, well, we might have it in the back. We can get an order and blah, blah, blah. And I'm like, look, dude. I'm like, do I look like the kind of guy who's just going to make a decision right now about walking? No, man. All right, so add the walking pad.
0: And the jump around.
1: And the jump around.
0: Dude,
1: I'm
0: going to
1: be chiseled. I'm going to be effing chiseled,
0: look
1: man.
0: Look at these.
1: Look at this ab. I just want to have one ab.
0: Yeah, I know.
1: Just one. Just once.
0: That's not happening with the jumping.
1: I should have done this when I was a kid.
0: Yeah.
1: I look back. I thought I was... I hate that. I hate that. I used to think I was fat, and now I'm fat, and I'm like, God.
0: If I could just look like I did when I thought I was...
1: If I could be fat from 2016 fat...
0: Oh, man.
1: As opposed to 2026 fat...
0: I'd be like... Without a shirt all the time.
1: Oh, God. Yeah, speaking of, he came over my house, too, yesterday to drop off a hoodie for my dog. And I was like, you and your abs. Get out of here. Yeah. Can you imagine what it would feel like to, like, go to the beach or the pool and take your shirt off with no shame? That must be the best feeling in the world. Like, everyone's going to be looking at this. Here we go.
0: Mm-hmm. That's the bros who are yelling at the weights. You know that.

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From ashes to new, die for you, Real Rock 92.9 The X. Hey there, good afternoon to you. A little bit after 2 o'clock, I'm T-Rye, and I got some new stuff for you. New music double shot on your Friday to get you through your weekend. Now, they have christened the arrival of their latest full-length album, Pure Ecstasy, with the reveal of the latest emotionally charged single, Beautiful Again. And Shomo says it perfectly depicts the duality of his headspace while he was writing the album. Pure joy and pure despair. Nothing in between. This is the latest from Beartooth. 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

0: Rummaging through the 90s every weekday at noon, it's Gen X Lunch. Still way cooler than whatever the hell you're watching on TikTok. 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
7: I'm meteorologist Paul Trombley with your updated forecast. Highs level off around 70 this afternoon under mainly cloudy skies, southeasterly winds, 5 to 10 miles per hour. 54 tonight, partly cloudy skies. Daytime highs approaching 68 tomorrow. Sunshine mixed with clouds at times. High temperatures reach up to 65 Sunday with a chance of rain showers. 71, cloudy skies with a few peaks of sun Monday. That's the latest weather on the X. Right now, it's 72 degrees.
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1: Here's some Meet the Kite and hang out in the fest tent and yeah, enjoy themselves on a random Thursday morning.
2: Share some what?
1: Gamikabite. Do you want to try that again?
2: Gamikabite.
1: Gamikabite. Gamiklakite.
2: Glamiklakite.
1: Gamiklakite.
2: Let's just move along.
1: All right. Gah.
2: What is it?
1: No, hold on. I'm going to get you to pronounce it properly. Here we go. Gah.
2: Gah.
1: Meet.
2: Meet.
1: Cla.
2: Cla.
1: Kite.
2: Kite. Gla. Meet.
1: Not a gla. Gah. Just G-A. Gamiklakite.
2: Gamiklakite.
1: Yeah. You don't know what that means, do you?
2: No idea.
1: You can't even pronounce it either. You want to give it another shot?
2: Gamiklakite. That's not. you and all your friends glamiklakite without me.
1: Gamiklakite.
2: Gamiklakite. I'm really close. I'm so close.
1: Miklakite.
2: Miklakite.
1: Gah.
2: Gah.
1: Meek.
2: Meek.
1: Lakite.
2: Lakite. Gamiklakite.
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1: Is it really that simple? I just have to jump around?
2: That's not simple. Have you tried jumping around for this whole song?
1: Not the whole song, but...
2: Yeah.
1: For a little while, at least.
2: What, are you going to jump around to health? I bet it works.
1: There's a health hack that went viral last November on the TikTok, and it's basically just jumping.
2: Yeah.
1: 50 times.
2: I have zero doubt that that works.
1: They say that if you're trying to be healthier this year, you can obviously go to a gym, you can join a club, you can do all the crazy exercises,
2: there's
1: all the stuff.
2: All sorts of ways to go about it.
1: All sorts of different ways. This one, I don't know, speaks to me a little bit.
2: You're going to jump?
1: You start your morning by jumping 50 times, and there's literally nothing else to it. You just jump up and down 50 times in a row.
2: I've jumped around. At jump around, and I get it.
1: A handful of people who have tried this viral TikTok health hack say that it's life-changing.
2: So you don't need a jump rope. This is just jumping around.
1: Others say it's a bit of a stretch, but they have noticed some differences, made noticeable differences in their lives. One woman said she did it for a week, said it made her feel, quote, more awake, lighter on her feet, and better in general all day long.
2: Soft knees, kind of helping with your knees a little bit.
1: Experts say that yes, starting your morning by jumping might be a good idea. We can make some make you jump, jump. Some Mac Daddy make you jump, jump. Oh, Daddy Mac will make you jump, jump. Thankfully, there's no shortage of songs about jumping.
2: Mm-hmm.
1: Got all sorts of tunes I can crank out while I'm listening to music and jumping 50 times in a row.
2: Well, here's the science, right? So increases your heart rate, which then boosts your circulation, which is improves your lymphatic flow, which helps clear your body of waste. It elevates your temperature, primes your metabolism, stimulates blood flow to your hands and feet, literally every other area of your body. So the benefit there is the big picture, right? So
1: every other area?
2: Every other area, Brian. All the areas are getting better blood flow.
1: I'm already getting blood flow in the morning to that area. I don't need any more blood flow.
2: More blood.
1: I don't need any more blood. It's already full of blood. Did you hear that other thing?
2: Did you hear all that other stuff?
1: That blood sausage is full.
2: Did you hear?
1: I heard. Well, yeah. Well, what do I got to do it the moment I get out of the bed?
2: No, I don't think so.
1: Some point in the morning,
2: yes.
1: Like when I'm in my routine?
2: Wake up, you jump 50 times. Gentle bounce, you can do that. You can do a higher impact if that's your deal.
1: Well, I think if you start out, you're just probably going to be doing like a little...
2: Yes, and then eventually maybe you're doing a little bit
1: more. I'm not going to try to like jump over things, right?
2: Soft knee bend through the ball of your feet.
1: No, I don't like the soft knee bend.
2: Well, what are you doing? Are you tucking?
1: Keep doing that.
2: No, I'm not doing that. I'm not doing that. That was 10. I just
1: did
2: 10.
1: Itty-bitty committee over
2: Oof.
1: Here. 10?
2: Yeah, it was 10.
1: 50 of them, right? Do you increase or do you just stick with 50? Like, at some point, do you get to a point where I can do 100?
2: First of all, do that. And do that every morning for a week, and then we'll talk about
1: 50 of them?
2: 50 of them.
1: Because my schedule, like, I everything happens the same every morning. It has to.
2: So you could do 50 jumps in the studio.
1: I don't know if I would do them here or if I do them at home. I like to get ready and get out of the house and get here so I can get into work mode, you know what I mean, mentally.
2: That's why I think maybe here would be better.
1: So maybe do them here?
2: Yeah. Like, you get... Do your routine, get to the studio, do some stuff, and then take a break while you do your 50
1: jumps. Yeah, I definitely couldn't do them right out of bed because the dog would be like, dude, what are you doing?
2: Yes.
1: I need to go outside.
2: It's too much. And you're in the dark.
1: I get up and the dog has to go out, and then I let the dog back in. Generally, my wife goes and sleeps in another room because I snore or she's uncomfortable or mm-hmm. whatever. So then I have to wake her up and put her back in the master bedroom with the dogs. And then I... take my shower, get dressed, grab my coffee and whatever else I'm bringing to work.
2: You're jumping here. You're not doing
1: that. So I'm doing it when I get here?
2: Yeah.
1: 50 times?
2: And you could pick songs to jump to because you've got the whole library in front of you.
1: How long do you think it takes to jump 50 times? It's only like,
2: are you taking a break?
1: 2-3 minutes?
2: Couple minutes.
3: Really listen to me.
4: What?
3: White men can't jump.
1: Bitch, I could jump. I could jump a lot. 50 times in a row.
2: It's going to be more tiring than you think.
1: I'm not saying that it's going to be a cakewalk.
2: It won't.
1: It certainly sounds a lot better than doing things with kettlebells, and I've seen one of our coworkers' wives. She's always posting videos of her working out, and she's down on her hands and knees, and she's kicking her legs out behind her, and that looks awful. That looks terrible. That doesn't look... I did... Yeah. What are those, the burpees? You ever done a burpee? Oof. Jesus Christ. Who invented that? Some sadist. Probably somebody at...
2: Very good shape. That's what they did.
1: Somebody in a prison invented that thing. Good Lord. That is some punishment right there.
2: But some jump around. Makes sense.
1: Yeah. That's it. Just jumping 50 times every morning. When do I see results? When does that add? Like, it'd take a week? Two weeks? I got a doctor's appointment coming up. If I can get this thing and going in the right direction, I don't have to take any more pills.
2: Hey, nice. Doc, I've been jumping for a month now. Do it. I've been
1: I got 2 weeks before.
2: Oh, yeah, he's really jump a lot then.
1: All right. Viral health hack from TikTok. Just jumping 50 times in a row every morning. How's your walking thing going?
2: It's good.
1: Are you still doing it?
2: Yeah.
1: You got to get me the brand name. I told you.
2: Yeah, mine's not good.
1: Well, I don't need a good one. I want an affordable one. We went and looked at some, and they were like $700 to $900.
2: No.
1: I'm like, I'm not paying that for... I just might as well get a treadmill.
2: Mm-hmm.
1: What was yours? A couple $100? Three?
2: Like 140. It's
1: cheap.
2: Oh,
1: snap. That's the one I need.
2: Yeah.
1: But it works, right?
2: I'm walking on it.
1: That dude at the store was like all about trying to sell me that one for $600.
2: Oh, yeah, I'm
1: sure.
2: He's
1: like, well, we might have it in the bag. We can get an order and blah, blah, blah. And I'm like, look, dude, I'm like, do I look like the kind of guy who's just going to make a decision right now about walking? No, man. All right. So add the walking pad.
2: And the jump around.
1: And the jump around.
2: Dude,
1: I'm
2: going to
1: be chiseled. I'm going to be effing chiseled,
2: look
1: man.
2: Look at these.
1: Look at this ab. I just want to have one ab.
2: Yeah, I know.
1: Just one. Just once.
2: That's not happening with the jumping.
1: I should have done this when I was a kid.
2: Yeah.
1: I look back. I thought I was... I hate that. I hate that. I used to think I was fat, and now I'm fat, and I'm like, God.
2: If I could just look like I did when I thought I was...
1: If I could be fat from 2016
2: yes.
1: fat...
2: Oh, man.
1: As opposed to 2026 fat...
2: I'd be like, without a shirt all the time.
1: Oh, God. Yeah, speaking of... He came over my house, too, yesterday to drop off a hoodie for my dog. And I was like, you and your abs. Get out of here. Yeah. Can you imagine what it would feel like to, like, go to the beach or the pool and take your shirt off with no shame? That must be the best feeling in the world. Like, everyone's going to be looking at this. Here we go.
2: Mm-hmm. That's the bros who are yelling at the weights. You know that, right?
1: Yeah, that's the screaming curling guy. Yeah, yeah. I'm not doing that either.
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1: Here's some gemütlichkeit and hang out in the fest tent and yeah, enjoy themselves on a random Thursday morning.
2: Share some what?
1: Gemütlichkeit. Do you want to try that again?
2: Gemütlichkeit.
1: Gemütlichkeit.
2: Gemütlichkeit. Let's just move along.
1: All right. Guh.
2: What is it?
1: No, hold on. I'm going to get you to pronounce it properly. Here we go. Guh.
2: Guh.
1: Meat.
2: Meat.
1: Cluh.
2: Cluh.
1: Kite.
2: Kite. Gluh meat.
1: Not a gluh. Guh. Just G-A. Gemütlichkeit.
2: Gemütlichkeit.
1: Yeah. You don't know what that means, do you?
2: No idea.
1: You can't even pronounce it either. You want to give it another shot?
2: Gemütlichkeit. Let's not. you and all your friends gemütlichkeit without me.
1: Gemütlichkeit.
2: Gemütlichkeit. I'm really close. I'm so close.
1: Gemütlichkeit.
2: Gemütlichkeit. Guh.
1: Meek.
2: Meek.
1: Lichkeit.
2: Lichkeit. Gemütlichkeit.
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10: I'm meteorologist Paul Trombley with your updated forecast. Sunshine mixed with clouds at times this afternoon with highs around 72. Winds out of the southeast, 8 to 15 miles per hour. Lows level off around 53. Tonight, mainly cloudy skies expected. Daytime highs approaching 67. Tomorrow, sunshine mixed with clouds at times. Slight chance of rain showers Sunday. Daytime highs approaching 66. 71, mainly cloudy Monday. That's the latest weather on the X. Right now, 70.
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1: Is it really that simple? I just have to jump around?
2: That's not simple. Have you tried jumping around for this whole song?
1: Not the whole song, but...
2: Yeah.
1: For a little while, at least.
2: What, are you going to jump around to health? I bet it works.
1: There's a health hack that went viral last November on the TikTok, and it's basically just jumping.
2: Yeah.
1: 50 times.
2: I have zero doubt that that works.
1: They say that if you're trying to be healthier this year, you can obviously go to a gym, you can join a club, you can do all the crazy exercises,
2: there's
1: all the stuff.
2: All sorts of ways to go about it.
1: All sorts of different ways. This one, I don't know, speaks to me a little bit.
2: You're going to jump?
1: You start your morning by jumping 50 times, and there's literally nothing else to it. You just jump up and down 50 times in a row.
2: I've jumped around at jump around, and I get it.
1: A handful of people who have tried this viral TikTok health hack say that it's life-changing.
2: So you don't need a jump rope. This is just jumping around.
1: Others say it's a bit of a stretch, but they have noticed some differences, made noticeable differences in their lives. One woman said she did it for a week, said it made her feel, quote, more awake, lighter on her feet, and better in general all day long.
2: Soft knees, kind of helping with your knees a little bit.
1: Experts say that yes, starting your morning by jumping might be a good idea. We can miss the make ya. Jump, jump. The Mac Daddy make ya. Jump, jump. Oh, Daddy Mac gonna make ya. Jump, jump. Thankfully, there's no shortage of songs about jumping.
2: Mm-hmm.
1: Got all sorts of tunes I can crank out while I'm listening to music and jumping 50 times in a row.
2: Well, here's the science, right? So increases your heart rate, which then boosts your circulation, which is improves your lymphatic flow, which helps clear your body of waste. It elevates your temperature, primes your metabolism, stimulates blood flow to your hands and feet, literally every other area of your body. So the benefit there is the big picture, right? So
1: every other area?
2: Every other area, Brian. All the areas are getting better blood flow.
1: I'm already getting blood flow in the morning to that area. I don't need any more blood flow.
2: More blood.
1: I don't need any more blood. It's already full of blood. That thing
2: Did you hear that other thing? Did you hear all that other stuff?
1: That blood sausage is full.
2: Did you hear?
1: I heard. Well, yeah. Well, what do I got to do it the moment I get out of the bed?
2: Or no, I don't think so.
1: Just some point in the morning,
2: yes.
1: Like when I'm in my routine?
2: Wake up, you jump 50 times. Gentle bounce, you can do that. You can do a higher impact if that's your deal.
1: Well, I think if you start out, you're just probably going to be doing like a little...
2: Yes, and then eventually maybe you're doing a little bit
1: more. I'm not going to try to like jump over things, right?
2: Soft knee bend through the ball of your feet.
1: No, I don't like the soft knee bend.
2: Well, what are you doing? Are you tucking?
1: Keep doing that.
2: No,
1: looks
2: I'm not
1: good in the stripes.
2: I'm not doing that. That was 10. I just
1: itty
2: did
1: bitty 10. Committee over
2: Woof.
1: Here.
2: Oof.
1: 10?
2: Yeah, it was 10.
1: 50 of them, right? Do you increase or do you just stick with 50? Like, at some point, do you get to a point where I can do 100?
2: First of all, do that. And do that every morning for a week, and then we'll talk about
1: 50 of them?
2: 50 of them.
1: Because my schedule, like, I everything happens the same every morning. It has to.
2: So you could do 50 jumps in the studio.
1: Well, I don't know if I'd do them here or if I'd do them at home. I like to get ready and get out of the house and get here.

0: let the dog back in. Generally, my wife goes and sleeps in another room because I snore or she's uncomfortable or whatever. So then I have to wake her up and put her back in the master bedroom with the dogs. And then I take my shower, get dressed, grab my coffee and whatever else I'm bringing to
1: work. You're jumping here. You're not doing
0: so
1: that.
0: So I'm doing it when I get here?
1: Yeah.
0: 50 times?
1: And you could pick songs to jump to because you've got the whole library in front of you.
0: How long do you think it takes to jump 50 times? It's only like,
1: are you taking a break?
0: 2-3 minutes?
1: Couple minutes.
0: Couple minutes?
2: Billy, listen to me.
3: What?
2: White men can't jump.
0: Bitch, I can jump. I can jump a lot. 50 times in a row.
1: It's going to be more tiring than you think.
0: I'm not saying that it's going to be a cakewalk.
1: It won't.
0: It certainly sounds a lot better than doing things with kettlebells. And I seen one of our coworkers' wives. She's always posting videos of her working out. She's down on her hands and knees, and she's kicking her legs out behind her. And that looks awful. That looks terrible. That doesn't look... What are those, the burpees? You ever done a burpee? Oof. Jesus Christ. Who invented that? Some sadist. Probably somebody in
1: very good shape. That's what they did.
0: Somebody in a prison invented that thing. Good Lord. That is some punishment right there.
1: But some jump around. Makes sense.
0: Yeah. That's it. Just jumping 50 times every morning. When do I see results? When does that happen? Like, it'd take a week? Two weeks? I got a doctor's appointment coming up. If I can get this thing... And going in the right direction. I don't have to take any more pills.
1: Hey,
0: nice.
1: Doc, I've been jumping for a month now. Do it. I've been
0: I got 2 weeks before.
1: Oh, you just really jump a lot then.
0: All right. Viral health hack from TikTok. Just jumping 50 times in a row every morning. How's your walking thing going?
1: It's good.
0: Are you still doing it?
1: Yeah.
0: You got to get me the brand name. I told you.
1: Yeah, mine's not good.
0: Well, I don't need a good one. I want an affordable one. We went and looked at some, and they were like $700 to $900.
1: No.
0: I'm like, I'm not paying that for... I just might as well get a treadmill.
1: Mm-hmm.
0: What was yours? A couple $100?
1: $140. It's cheap.
0: Oh, snap. That's the one I need.
1: Yeah.
0: But it works, right?
1: I'm walking on it.
0: That dude at the store was like all about trying to sell me that one for $600.
1: Oh, yeah, I'm
0: and
1: sure.
0: He's like, well, we might have it in the bag. We can get an order and blah, blah, blah. And I'm like, look, dude, I'm like, do I look like the kind of guy who's just going to make a decision right now about walking? No, man. All right. So add the walking pad.
1: And the jump around.
0: And the jump around.
1: Dude,
0: I'm
1: going to
0: be chiseled. I'm going to be effing chiseled,
1: look
0: man.
1: Look at these.
0: Look at this ab. I just want to have one ab.
1: Yeah, I know.
0: Just one. Just once.
1: That's not happening with the
0: I should have done this when I was a kid.
1: Yeah.
0: I look back. I thought I was... I hate that. I hate that. I used to think I was fat, and now I'm fat, and I'm like, God.
1: If I could just look like I did when I thought I was...
0: If I could be fat from 2016 fat...
1: Oh, man.
0: As opposed to 2026 fat...
1: I'd be like, without a shirt all the time.
0: Oh, God. Yeah, speaking of... He came over my house, too, yesterday to drop off a hoodie for my dog. And I was like, you've been your abs. Get out of here. Can you imagine what it would feel like to like go to the beach or the pool and take your shirt off with no shame? That must be the best feeling in the world. Like, everyone's going to be looking at this. Here we go.
1: Mm-hmm. That's the bros who are yelling at the weights. You know that, right?
0: Yeah, that's the screaming curling guy. Yeah, yeah. I'm not doing that either.
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Another week dragging you through the mud, meetings that should have been emails that should have never existed, and coworkers who somehow still can't figure out what reply all means. So yeah, you've earned this. Every Friday at 5 p.m., we crank up the volume and count down five tracks that actually matter. No fluff, no filler, no corporate gatekeeping. It's Friday Fives. 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

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Rent's due, gas is offensive, and your bank account just sent you a thoughts and prayers notification. 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We can get you free tickets, getting you into all the shows that you can't otherwise afford. 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So keep it locked on The X, because being broke sucks. 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
5: I'm meteorologist Paul Trombley with your updated forecast. A mix of clouds and sun this afternoon with daytime highs approaching 73. Winds out of the southeast, 8 to 15 miles per hour. Mainly cloudy skies expected tonight, lows around 53. Slight chance of rain tomorrow, highs around 67. Daytime highs approaching 66 Sunday with a slight chance of rain. 71, cloudy skies with a few peaks of sun Monday. That's the latest weather on the X. Currently, it's 70 degrees.
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1: Here's some gemütlichkeit and hang out in the fest tent and yeah, enjoy themselves on a random Thursday morning.
2: Share some what?
1: Gemütlichkeit. Do you want to try that again?
2: Gemütlichkeit.
1: Gemütlichkeit. Gemütlichkeit.
2: Gemütlichkeit.
1: Gemütlichkeit.
2: Let's just move along.
1: All right. Guh.
2: What is it?
1: No, hold on. I'm going to get you to pronounce it properly. Here we go. Guh.
2: Guh.
1: Meat.
2: Meat.
1: Kla.
2: Kla.
1: Kite.
2: Kite. Gla meat.
1: Not a gla. Guh. Just G-A. Gemütlichkeit.
2: Gemütlichkeit.
1: Yeah. You don't know what that means, do you?
2: No idea.
1: You can't even pronounce it either. You want to give it another shot?
2: Gemütlichkeit. That's not. you and all your friends gemütlichkeit without me.
1: Gemütlichkeit.
2: Gemütlichkeit. I'm not close. I'm so close.
1: Gemütlichkeit.
2: Gemütlichkeit. Guh.
1: Meek.
2: Meek.
1: Lichkeit.
2: Lichkeit. Gemütlichkeit.
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1: Is it really that simple? I just have to jump around?
2: That's not simple. Have you tried jumping around for this whole song?
1: Not the whole song, but...
2: Yeah.
1: For a little while, at least.
2: What, are you going to jump around to health? I bet it works.
1: There's a health hack that went viral last November on the TikTok, and it's basically just jumping.
2: Yeah.
1: 50 times.
2: I have zero doubt that that works.
1: They say that if you're trying to be healthier this year, you can obviously go to a gym, you can join a club, you can do all the crazy exercises,
2: there's
1: all the stuff.
2: All sorts of ways to go about it.
1: All sorts of different ways. This one, I don't know, speaks to me a little bit.
2: You're going to jump?
1: You start your morning by jumping 50 times, and there's literally nothing else to it. You just jump up and down 50 times in a row.
2: Like I said, I've jumped around. At jump around, and I get it.
1: A handful of people who have tried this viral TikTok health hack say that it's life-changing.
2: So you don't need a jump rope. This is just jumping around.
1: Others say it's a bit of a stretch, but they have noticed some differences, made noticeable differences in their lives. One woman said she did it for a week, said it made her feel, quote, more awake, lighter on her feet, and better in general all day long.
2: Soft knees, kind of helping with your knees a little bit.
1: Experts say that yes, starting your morning by jumping might be a good idea. We can make some make you jump, jump. The Mac Daddy make you jump, jump. Oh, Daddy Mac will make you jump, jump. Thankfully, there's no shortage of songs about jumping.
2: Mm-hmm.
1: Got all sorts of tunes I can crank out while I'm listening to music and jumping 50 times in a row. Jump.
2: Well, here's the science, right? So increases your heart rate, which then boosts your circulation, which is improves your lymphatic flow, which helps clear your body of waste. It elevates your temperature, primes your metabolism, stimulates blood flow to your hands and feet, literally every other area of your body. So the benefit there is the big picture, right? So
1: every other area?
2: Every other area, Brian. All the areas are getting better blood flow.
1: I'm already getting blood flow in the morning to that area. I don't need any more blood flow.
2: More blood.
1: I don't need any more blood. It's already full of blood.
2: Did you hear that other thing? Did you hear all that other stuff?
1: That blood sausage is full.
2: Did you hear?
1: I heard. Well, yeah. Well, what do I got to do it the moment I get out of the bed?
2: No, I don't think so.
1: Some point in the morning,
2: yes.
1: Like when I'm in my routine?
2: You jump 50 times. Gentle bounce, you can do that. You can do a higher impact if that's your deal.
1: Well, I think if you start out, you're just probably going to be doing like a little...
2: Yes, and then eventually maybe you're doing a little bit more.
1: I'm not going to try to like jump over things, right?
2: Soft knee bend through the ball of your feet.
1: No, I don't like the soft knee bend.
2: Well, what are you doing? Are you tucking?
1: No,
2: I'm not doing that. That was 10. I just
1: did 10.
2: Itty-bitty
1: committee over here.
2: Oof.
1: 10?
2: Yeah, it was 10.
1: 50 of them, right? Do you increase or do you just stick with 50? Like, at some point, do you get to a point where I can do 100?
2: First of all, do that. And do that every morning for a week, and then we'll talk about
1: 50 of them?
2: 50 of them.
1: Because my schedule, like, I everything happens the same every morning. It has to.
2: So you could do 50 jumps in the studio.
1: I don't know if I'd do them here or if I'd do them at home. I like to get ready and get out of the house and get here so I can get into work mode, you know what I mean, mentally.
2: That's why I think maybe here would be better.
1: So maybe do them here?
2: Yeah. Like, you get... Do your routine, get to the studio, do some stuff, and then take a break while you do your 50
1: jumps. Yeah, I definitely couldn't do them right out of bed because the dog would be like, dude, what are you doing?
2: Yes.
1: I need to go outside.
2: It's too much. And you're in the dark.
1: I get up and the dog has to go out, and then I let the dog back in. Generally, my wife goes and sleeps in another room because I snore or she's uncomfortable or whatever. So then I have to wake her up and put her back in the master bedroom with the dogs. And then I... take my shower, get dressed, grab my coffee and whatever else I'm bringing to work.
2: You're jumping here. You're not doing
1: that. So I'm doing it when I get here?
2: Yeah.
1: 50 times?
2: And you could pick songs to jump to because you've got the whole library in front of you.
1: How long do you think it takes to jump 50 times? It's only like,
2: are you taking a break?
1: 2-3 minutes?
2: Couple minutes.
3: Really listen to me.
4: What?
3: White men can't jump.
1: Bitch, I could jump. I could jump a lot. 50 times in a row.
2: It's going to be more tiring than you think.
1: I'm not saying that it's going to be a cakewalk.
2: It won't.
1: It certainly sounds a lot better than doing things with kettlebells, and I've seen one of our coworkers' wives. She's always posting videos of her working out, and she's down on her hands and knees, and she's kicking her legs out behind her, and that looks awful. That looks terrible. That doesn't look... What are those, the burpees? You ever done a burpee? Oof. Jesus Christ. Who invented that? Some sadist. Probably somebody in
2: very good shape. That's what they did.
1: Somebody in a prison invented that thing. Good Lord. That is some punishment right there.
2: But some jump around. Makes sense.
1: Yeah. That's it. Just jumping 50 times every morning. When do I see results? When does that happen? Like, it'd take a week, two weeks? I got a doctor's appointment coming up. If I can get this thing and going in the right direction, I don't have to take any more pills.
2: Hey, nice. Doc, I've been jumping for... month now. Do it. I've been
1: I got 2 weeks before.
2: He's really jump a lot then.
1: All right. Viral health hack from TikTok. Just jumping 50 times in a row every morning. How's your walking thing going?
2: It's good.
1: Are you still doing it?
2: Yeah.
1: You got to get me the brand name. I told you.
2: Yeah, mine's not good.
1: Well, I don't need a good one. I want an affordable one. We went and looked at some and they were like $700 to $900.
2: No.
1: I'm like, I'm not paying that for... I just might as well get a treadmill.
2: Mm-hmm.
1: What was yours? A couple $100? Three?
2: Like
1: 140.
2: It's cheap.
1: Oh, snap. That's the one I need.
2: Yeah.
1: But it works, right?
2: I'm walking on it.
1: That dude at the store was like all about trying to sell me that one for $600.
2: Oh, yeah, I'm
1: sure. He's like, well, we might have it in the back. We can get an order and blah, blah, blah. And I'm like, look, dude. I'm like, do I look like the kind of guy who's just going to make a decision right now about walking? No, man. All right, so add the walking pad.
2: And the jump around.
1: And the jump around.
2: Dude,
1: I'm
2: going to
1: be chiseled. I'm going to be effing chiseled, man.
2: Look at these.
1: Look at this ab. I just want to have one ab.
2: Yeah, I know.
1: Just one. Just once.
2: That's not happening with the jumping.
1: I should have done this when I was a kid.
2: Yeah.
1: I look back. I thought I was... I hate that. I hate that. I used to think I was fat, and now I'm fat, and I'm like, God.
2: If I could just look like I did when I thought I was...
1: If I could be fat from 2016 fat...
2: Oh, man.
1: As opposed to 2026 fat...
2: I'd be like... Without a shirt all the time.
1: Oh, God. Yeah, speaking of, he came over my house, too, yesterday to drop off a hoodie for my dog. And I was like, you've been your abs. Get out of here. Yeah. Can you imagine what it would feel like to, like, go to the beach or the pool and take your shirt off with no shame? That must be the best feeling in the world. Like, everyone's going to be looking at this. Here we go.
2: Mm-hmm. That's the bros who are yelling at the weights. You know that, right?
1: Yeah, that's the screaming curling guy. Yeah, yeah. I'm not doing that either.
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6: It's Friday. It's 5 o'clock. I'm Lazy Man Drew. Time for Friday Fives. Five songs to get you home this afternoon. And today's theme is five songs from bands that are playing at the Riverfront Revolt in La Crosse in January, January 30th. 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

0: Cause I can't be myself when I'm with anyone. And maybe I'm already gone.
1: 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Song number two comes from Autumn Kings, Sleep When I'm Dead. 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

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Song number three, we're going to keep things rolling right along with Never Tell. It's Criminal. 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

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Today's five songs, five theme songs from bands that are playing at the Riverfront Revolt in January. We kick things off at the top of the hour with I Prevail and Hurricane. Autumn King, Sleep When I'm Dead, Never Tell with Criminal. That was The Plot in You by Closure. And wrapping things up, we're doing another I Prevail. This is Lift Lines. The Riverfront Revolt coming up in January, January 30th at the La Crosse Center. 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
1: Here's some meet the kite and hang out in the fest tent and yeah, enjoy themselves on a random Thursday morning.
2: Share some what?
1: Gamikabite. Do you want to try that again?
2: Gamikabite.
1: Gamikabite.
2: Gamikabite.
1: Gamikabite.
2: Let's just move along.
1: All right. Gah.
2: What is it?
1: No, hold on. I'm going to get you to pronounce it properly. Here we go. Gah.
2: Gah.
1: Meat.
2: Meat.
1: Clah.
2: Clah.
1: Kite.
2: Kite. Glah meat.
1: Not a glah. Gah. Just G-A. Gamikabite.
2: Gamikabite.
1: Yeah. You don't know what that means, do you?
2: No idea.
1: You can't even pronounce it either. You want to give it another shot?
2: Gamikabite. That's not. you and all your friends glamiklakite without me.
1: Gamiklakite.
2: Gamiklakite. I'm very close. I'm so close.
1: Miklakite.
2: Miklakite.
1: Gah.
2: Gah.
1: Meek.
2: Meek.
1: Lakite.
2: Lakite. Gamiklakite.
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3: I'm meteorologist Paul Trombley with your updated forecast. Lows level off around 53 tonight under mainly cloudy skies, southeast winds 5 to 10 miles per hour. Partly cloudy tomorrow, slight chance for rain, 67. Cloudy tomorrow night, slight chance for rain, 56. Slight chance of rain, Sunday, daytime highs approaching 66. 71, mainly cloudy skies expected, Monday. That's the latest weather on the X. Currently, it's 70 degrees.
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Real Rock 92.9 The X. I'm Lazy Man Drew taking you home on what turned out to be a beautiful Friday afternoon. A little cloudy this morning, but this afternoon the clouds parted and the sun came out and things really warmed up pretty quickly. Going to be pretty nice again tomorrow too. Maybe some rain on Sunday. Fall is here. Officially, as of last week.

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1: Is it really that simple? I just have to jump around?
2: That's not simple. Have you tried jumping around for this whole song?
1: Not the whole song, but...
2: Yeah.
1: For a little while, at least.
2: What, are you going to jump around to health? I bet it works.
1: There's a health hack that went viral last November on the TikTok, and it's basically just jumping.
2: Yeah.
1: 50 times.
2: I have zero doubt that that works.
1: They say that if you're trying to be healthier this year, you can obviously go to a gym, you can join a club, you can do all the crazy exercises,
2: there's
1: all the stuff.
2: All sorts of ways to go about it.
1: All sorts of different ways. This one, I don't know, speaks to me a little bit. You're going to

0: life changing.
1: So you don't need a jump rope. This is just jumping around.
0: Others say it's a bit of a stretch, but they have noticed some differences, made noticeable differences in their lives. One woman said she did it for a week, said it made her feel, quote, more awake, lighter on her feet, and better in general all day long.
1: Soft knees, kind of helping with your knees a little bit.
0: Experts say that yes, starting your morning by jumping might be a good idea. We can make some make you jump, jump. We'll make daddy make you jump, jump. Daddy not gonna make you jump, jump. Thankfully, there's no shortage of songs about jumping.
1: Mm-hmm.
0: Got all sorts of tunes I can crank out while I'm listening to music and jumping 50 times in a row.
1: Well, here's the science, right? So increases your heart rate, which then boosts your circulation, which is improves your lymphatic flow, which helps clear your body of waste. It elevates your temperature, primes your metabolism, stimulates blood flow to your hands and feet, literally every other area of your body. So the benefit there is the big picture, right? So
0: every other area?
1: Every other area, Brian. All the areas are getting better blood flow.
0: I'm already getting blood flow in the morning to that area. I don't need any more blood flow.
1: More blood.
0: I don't need any more blood. It's already full of blood. Did you hear that other thing?
1: Did you hear all that other stuff?
0: That blood sausage is full.
1: Did you hear?
0: I heard. Well, yeah. Well, what do I got to do it the moment I get out of the bed?
1: No, I don't think so.
0: Just at some point in the morning, yes. Like when I'm in my routine?
1: You wake up, you jump 50 times. Gentle bounce, you can do that. You can do a higher impact if that's your deal.
0: Well, I think if you start out, you're just probably going to be doing like a little...
1: Yes, and then eventually maybe you're doing a little bit
0: more. I'm not going to try to like jump over things, right?
1: Soft knee bend through the ball of your feet.
0: No, I don't like the soft knee bend.
1: Well, what are you doing? Are you tucking?
0: Keep doing that.
1: No, I'm not doing that. That was 10. I just
0: did 10.
1: Itty-bitty
0: committee over here. Oof. 10?
1: That was 10.
0: 50 of them, right? Do you increase or do you just stick with 50? Like, at some point, do you get to a point where I can do 100?
1: First of all, do that. And do that every morning for a week, and then we'll talk about
0: 50 of them?
1: 50 of them.
0: Because my schedule, like, my, you know, I everything happens the same every morning.
1: So you could do 50 jumps in the studio.
0: I don't know if I would I'd do them here or if I do them at home. I like to get ready and get out of the house and get here so I can get into work mode, you know what I mean, mentally.
1: That's why I think maybe here would be better.
0: So maybe do them here?
1: Yeah. Like, you get... Do your routine, get to the studio, do some stuff, and then take a break while you do your 50
0: jumps. Yeah, I definitely couldn't do them right out of bed because the dog would be like, dude, what are you doing?
1: Yes.
0: I need to go outside.
1: It's too much. And you're in the dark.
0: I get up and the dog has to go out, and then I let the dog back in. Generally, my wife goes and sleeps in another room because I snore or she's uncomfortable or whatever. So then I have to wake her up and put her back in the master bedroom with the dogs. And then I... take my shower, get dressed, grab my coffee and whatever else I'm bringing to work.
1: You're jumping here. You're not doing
0: that. So I'm doing it when I get here?
1: Yeah.
0: 50 times?
1: And you could pick songs to jump to because you've got the whole library in front of you.
0: How long do you think it takes to jump 50 times? It's only like,
1: Are you taking a break?
0: 2-3 minutes?
1: Couple minutes.
2: Really listen to me. What? White men can't jump.
0: Bitch, I can jump. I can jump a lot. 50 times in a row.
1: It's going to be more tiring than you think.
0: I'm not saying that it's going to be a cakewalk.
1: It won't.
0: It certainly sounds a lot better than doing things with kettlebells. And I seen one of our coworkers' wives. She's always posting videos of her working out. She's down on her hands and knees, and she's kicking her legs out behind her. And that looks awful. That looks terrible. That doesn't look... What are those? The burpees? You ever done a burpee? Oof. Jesus Christ. Who invented that? Some sadist. Probably somebody at...
1: Very good shape. That's what they did.
0: Somebody in a prison invented that thing. Good Lord. That is some punishment right there.
1: But some jump around. Makes sense.
0: Yeah. That's it. Just jumping 50 times every morning. When do I see results? When does that happen? Like, it'd take a week, two weeks? I got a doctor's appointment coming up. If I can get this thing and going in the right direction, I don't have to take any more pills.
1: Doc, I've been jumping for a month now. Do it.
0: I got 2 weeks before.
1: Oh, you really jump a lot then.
0: All right. Viral health hack from TikTok. Just jumping 50 times in a row every morning. How's your walking thing going?
1: It's good.
0: Are you still doing it?
1: Yeah.
0: You got to get me the brand name. I told you.
1: Yeah, mine's not good.
0: Well, I don't need a good one. I want an affordable one. We went and looked at some, and they were like $700 to $900.
1: No.
0: I'm like, I'm not paying that for... I mean, I just might as well get a treadmill.
1: Mm-hmm.

0: What was yours? A couple hundred bucks? Three?
1: No.
0: Two, three?
1: Like 140. It's
0: oh,
1: cheap.
0: Oh, snap. That's the one I need. Yeah. But it works, yeah, right?
1: I'm walking on it.
0: That dude at the store was like all about trying to sell me that one for 600 bucks.
1: Oh, yeah, I'm
0: and
1: sure.
0: He's like, well, we might have it in the bag. We can get an order and blah, blah, blah. And I'm like, look, dude, I'm like, do I look like the kind of guy who's just going to make a decision right now about walking? No, man. All right, so add the walking pad.
1: And the jump around.
0: And the jump around.
1: Dude,
0: I'm
1: going to
0: be chiseled. I'm going to be effing chiseled,
1: look
0: man.
1: Look at these.
0: Look at this ab. I just want to have one ab.
1: Yeah, I know.
0: Just one. Just once.
1: That's not happening with the jumping.
0: I should have done this when I was a kid.
1: Yeah.
0: I look back. I thought I was. I hate that. I hate that. I used to think I was fat, and now I'm fat, and I'm like, God.
1: If I could just look like I did when I thought I was.
0: If I could be fat from 2016
1: yes.
0: fat.
1: Oh, man.
0: As opposed to 2026 fat.
1: I'd be like without a shirt all the time.
0: Oh, God. Yeah. Speaking of, he came over to my house, too, yesterday to drop off a hoodie for my dog. And I was like, you and your abs. Get out of here. Yeah. Can you imagine what it would feel like to, like, go to the beach or the pool and take your shirt off with no shame? That must be the best feeling in the world. Like, everyone's going to be looking at this. Here we go.
1: Mm-hmm. That's the bros who are yelling at the weights. You know that, right?
0: Yeah, that's the screaming curling guy. Yeah. I'm not doing that either.
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From that album, New Rock, from Tommy Iommi. 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

3 Days Grace on 92.9 The X. They were at Rockfest year before last. I think that's right. Yeah, we're going to go with that. I'm Drew the Lazy Man. I don't know, brain fart there for a second. Let's get back into the music. Got Avenged Sevenfold now with Bat Country on The X.

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Beautiful fall Friday evening. Definitely turned out to be a really nice day this afternoon. Once the clouds parted, the sun came out, warmed up real nice. Damn, I'll definitely take that. New rock now from Nickelback. Their new album comes out October 30th.

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9: I'm meteorologist Paul Trombley with your updated forecast. Lows level off around 53 tonight under mainly cloudy skies, southeast winds 5 to 10 miles per hour. Partly cloudy tomorrow, slight chance for rain, 67. Cloudy tomorrow night, slight chance for rain, 56. Slight chance of rain, Sunday, daytime highs approaching 66. 71, mainly cloudy skies expected, Monday. That's the latest weather on the X. Right now, 69.
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1: Here's some gemütlichkeit and hang out in the fest tent and yeah, enjoy themselves on a random Thursday morning.
2: Share some what?
1: Gemütlichkeit. Do you want to try that again?
2: Gemütlichkeit. Let's just move along.
1: All right. Guh.
2: What is it?
1: No, hold on. I'm going to get you to pronounce it properly. Here we go. Guh.
2: Guh.
1: Meat.
2: Meat.
1: Cluh.
2: Cluh.
1: Kite.
2: Kite. Gluh meat.
1: Not a gluh. Guh. Just G-A. Gemütlichkeit.
2: Gemütlichkeit.
1: Yeah. You don't know what that means, do you?
2: No idea.
1: You can't even pronounce it either. You want to give it another shot?
2: Gemütlichkeit. That's not. you and all your friends gemütlichkeit without me.
1: Gemütlichkeit.
2: Gemütlichkeit. I'm not close. I'm so close.
1: Gemütlichkeit.
2: Gemütlichkeit. Guh.
1: Meek.
2: Meek.
1: Lichkeit.
2: Lichkeit. Gemütlichkeit.
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Tripper, that one's for you. Every time that song comes up, Beck with Loser, dedicate that to Tripper. He's in on the joke, too. He's not listening anyway.

0: 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I'm a loser,
1: baby. Radical politician Jeff Smith couldn't care less about us. Since he first went to Madison 20 years ago, our property taxes have skyrocketed. And the cost of gas, groceries, and healthcare have spiraled out of control, squeezing family budgets that were already stretched too thin. 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A hospital families relied on for emergencies, for their kids, for their parents. Gone. You simply can't believe a word he says. Because after 20 years in Madison, he couldn't care less. Instead of fighting for us, he fights for himself and for the special interests who keep him in power. It's time for someone who cares. Oppose Jeff Smith for State Senate. Paid for by friends of Michelle Skinner.
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Real Rock 92.9 The X. That's going to wrap up a Friday night for me. Enjoy the rest of your Friday night. I'll be back again tomorrow at noon. I'm Lazy Man Drew. I'm out.

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1: Is it really that simple? I just have to jump around?
2: That's not simple. Have you tried jumping around for this whole song?
1: Not the whole song, but...
2: Yeah.
1: For a little while, at least.
2: What, are you going to jump around to health? I bet it works.
1: There's a health hack that went viral last November on the TikTok, and it's basically just jumping.
2: Yeah.
1: 50 times.
2: I have zero doubt that that works.
1: They say that if you're trying to be healthier this year, you can obviously go to a gym, you can join a club, you can do all the crazy exercises,
2: there's
1: all the stuff.
2: All sorts of ways to go about it.
1: All sorts of different ways. This one, I don't know, speaks to me a little bit.
2: You're going
1: to
2: jump?
1: You start your morning by jumping 50 times, and there's literally nothing else to it. You just jump up and down 50 times in a row.
2: I've jumped around at jump around, and I get it.
1: A handful of people who have tried this viral TikTok health hack say that it's life-changing.
2: So you don't need a jump rope. This is just jumping around.
1: Others say it's a bit of a stretch, but they have noticed some differences, made noticeable differences in their lives. One woman said she did it for a week, said it made her feel, quote, more awake, lighter on her feet, and better in general all day long.
2: Soft knees, kind of helping with your knees a little bit.
1: Experts say that, yes, starting your morning by jumping might be a good idea. We can miss the make you Thankfully, there's no shortage of songs about jumping.
2: Mm-hmm.
1: Got all sorts of tunes I can crank out while I'm listening to music and jumping 50 times in a row.
2: Well, here's the science, right? So it increases your heart rate, which then boosts your circulation, which improves your lymphatic flow, which helps clear your body of waste. It elevates your temperature, primes your metabolism, stimulates blood flow to your hands and feet, literally every other area of your body. So the benefit there is the big picture, right? So
1: every other area?
2: Every other area, Brian. All the areas are getting better blood flow.
1: I'm already getting blood flow in the morning to that area. I don't need any more blood flow.
2: More blood.
1: I don't need any more blood. It's already full of blood.
2: Did you hear all that other stuff?
1: That blood sausage is full.
2: Did you hear?
1: I heard. Well, yeah. Well, what do I got to do it the moment I get out of the bed?
2: Or no, I don't think so.
1: Some point in the morning,
2: yes.
1: Like when I'm in my routine?
2: You jump 50 times. Gentle bounce, you can do that. You can do a higher impact if that's your deal.
1: Well, I think if you start out, you're just probably going to be doing like a little...
2: Yes. And then eventually maybe you're doing a little bit more.
1: I'm not going to try to like jump over things, right?
2: Soft knee bend through the ball of your feet.
1: No, I don't like the soft knee bend.
2: Well, what are you doing? Are you tucking?
1: No,
2: I'm not doing that. I'm not doing that. That was 10. I just
1: did
2: 10. Itty
1: bitty committee over here.
2: Oof.
1: 10?
2: Yeah, it was 10.
1: 50 of them, right? Do you increase or do you just stick with 50? Like at some point, do you get to a point where I can do 100?
2: First of all, do that. And do that every morning for a week, and then we'll talk about
1: 50 of them?
2: 50 of them.
1: Because my schedule, I everything happens the same every morning. It has to.
2: So you could do 50 jumps in the studio.
1: I don't know if I would do them here or if I do them at home. I like to get ready and get out of the house and get here so I can get into work mode. You know what I mean? Mentally.
2: That's why I think maybe here would be better.
1: So maybe do them here?
2: Yeah. Like you get... Do your routine, get to the studio, do some stuff, and then take a break while you do your 50
1: jumps. Yeah, I definitely couldn't do them right out of bed because the dog would be like, dude, what are you doing?
2: Yes.
1: I need to go outside.
2: It's too much. And you're in the dark.
1: I get up and the dog has to go out, and then I let the dog back in. Generally, my wife goes and sleeps in another room because I snore or she's uncomfortable or mm-hmm. whatever. So then I have to wake her up and put her back in the master bedroom with the dogs. And then I... Take my shower, get dressed, grab my coffee and whatever else I'm bringing to work.
2: You're jumping here. You're not doing
1: that. So I'm doing it when I get here?
2: Yeah.
1: 50 times?
2: And you could pick songs to jump to because you've got the whole library in front of you.
1: How long do you think it takes to jump 50 times? It's only like,
2: a break?
1: 2-3 minutes?
2: A couple minutes.
3: Really listen to me.
4: What?
3: White men can't jump.
1: Bitch, I could jump. I could jump a lot. 50 times in a row.
2: It's going to be more tiring than you think.
1: I'm not saying that it's going to be a cakewalk.
2: It won't.
1: It certainly sounds a lot better than doing things with kettlebells, and I seen one of our coworkers' wives. She's always posting videos of her working out. She's down on her hands and knees, and she's kicking her legs out behind her, and that looks awful. That looks terrible. That doesn't look. I did. Yeah. What are those? The burpees? You ever done a burpee? Oof. Jesus Christ! Who invented that? Some sadist. Probably somebody at.
2: Good shape. That's what they did.
1: Somebody in a prison invented that thing. Good Lord. That is some punishment right there.
2: But some jump around. Makes sense.
1: Yeah. That's it. Just jumping 50 times every morning. When do I see results? When does that happen? Like, it'd take a week, two weeks? I got a doctor's appointment coming up. If I can get this thing and going in the right direction, I don't have to take any more pills.
2: Hey,
1: nice.
2: Doc, I've been jumping for a month now. Do it.
1: I got 2 weeks before.
2: Oh, yeah, he's really jump a lot then.
1: All right. Viral health hack from TikTok. Just jumping 50 times in a row every morning. How's your walking thing going?
2: It's good.
1: Are you still doing it?
2: Yeah.
1: You got to get me the brand name. I told you.
2: Yeah, mine's not good.
1: Well, I don't need a good one. I want an affordable one. We went and looked at some, and they were like $700 to $900.
2: No.
1: I'm like, I'm not paying that for... I just might as well get a treadmill.
2: Mm-hmm.
1: What was yours? A couple $100? Three?
2: Like 140. It's cheap.
1: Oh, snap. That's the one I need.
2: Yeah.
1: But it works, right?
2: I'm walking on it.
1: That dude at the store was like all about trying to sell me that one for $600.
2: Oh, yeah, I'm
1: and
2: sure.
1: He's like, well, we might have it in the back. We can get an order and blah, blah, blah. And I'm like, look, dude, I'm like, do I look like the kind of guy who's just going to make a decision right now about walking? No, man. All right, so add the walking pad.
2: And the jump around.
1: And the jump around.
2: Dude,
1: I'm
2: going to
1: be chiseled. I'm going to be effing chiseled,
2: man.
1: Look
2: at these.
1: Look at this ab. I just want to have one ab.
2: Yeah, I know.
1: Just one. Just once.
2: That's not happening with the jumping.
1: I should have done this when I was a kid.
2: Yeah.
1: I look back. I thought I was. I hate that. I hate that. I used to think I was fat, and now I'm fat, and I'm like, God.
2: If I could just look like I did when I thought I was.
1: If I could be fat from 2016 fat.
2: Oh, man.
1: As opposed to 2026 fat.
2: I'd be like. Without a shirt all the time.
1: Oh, God. Yeah, speaking of, he came over my house, too, yesterday to drop off a hoodie for my dog. And I was like, you and your abs. Get out of here. Yeah. Can you imagine what it would feel like to, like, go to the beach or the pool and take your shirt off with no shame? That must be the best feeling in the world. Like, everyone's going to be looking at this. Here we go.
2: Mm-hmm. That's the bros who are yelling at the weights. You know that, right?
1: Yeah, that's the screaming curling guy. Yeah, yeah. I'm not doing that either.
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